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That's 2 p.m. US Eastern for 2 hours. I play familiar songs from different decades, including the odd current track or two. I also include some of those lesser-known tracks that those other radio stations have completely forgotten about. There are all sorts of different features which I mix up each week, but the Motown Triple Play is one feature that is absolutely guaranteed in every show. I present the Flashback Gold Beatles shows 3 times a year in April and August, and the All Request show in December, where you get to choose those Beatles and solo Beatles songs. So, why not make it a date every week and join me, Kevin Russell, for Flashback Gold right here on Phoenix Radio.

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A warm summer's evening, on a train bound for nowhere, I met up with a gambler. We were both too tired to sleep, so we took turns staring out the window at the darkness. The boredom overtook us, and he began to speak. He said, "Son, I made my life

This is Herbie Allen, and let me ask you, are you looking for something to cure you of whatever ails you? Had a rough day, rough week, month, or maybe you're just looking for a show that has a lot of good music? Whatever your reason, how about joining me every Thursday at 4 p.m. UK time, 11 a.m. Eastern, for your weekly Herbal Remedy. This show will feature 2 hours of great music from primarily the 50s through the 90s, but I will play some more modern music as well. In addition, I also have features including Keeper Sweep, where I play either a surprise original or a cover version of a song, and you let me know if you think it should be a keeper or not. I also have Same Title Different Song, where I will play at least 2 songs that share the same title. I also take your requests via email, phone, telegram, or text, so there are many ways of getting a hold of me. Once again, that's the Weekly Herbal Remedy with me, Herbie Allen, every Thursday at 4 p.m. UK time, 11 a.m. Eastern, right here on the station playing more music, Phoenix Radio.

Each Sunday morning, I open early doors on Phoenix Radio 1208 for 2 hours of music to ease you into the day. The emphasis is on melody and relaxation, but it may speed up a bit during the second hour. The show's at 10 a.m. in the UK, that's 5 a.m. on the US East Coast, so why not come along and keep me, Richard Bartholomew, awake while I try to wake you up.

0: Hello, this is Terry Clasper, and I just dropped in to tell you about a show that you can hear on Phoenix Radio every Tuesday, Wednesday, Thursday and Friday from 10 a.m. UK, that's 5 on the east coast of the States. The show's called The Selection, and is presented by both myself and Sue Morgan. Sue will be here on Tuesdays and Thursdays, myself on Wednesdays and Fridays, and we'll both have a rich mix of music and features to keep you entertained across the morning. In the first hour, we'll have a top 10 at 10. Could be from either side of the pond. It will be from this time back then. Can you work out where then is? In the second hour of the show, amongst other things, we'll have 3 gentle songs in the coffee break. And the third hour, well, that's all down to you and the songs you fancy listening to. The Selection, Tuesday through Friday from 10 to 1 in the UK, 5 to 8 on the east coast of the States. We'd love to see you.
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The next, Terry Clasper dives into the UK side of the decade. 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Two presenters, two perspectives, one sensational 70s soundtrack. 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
1: It's a Chicken here with you every Saturday morning at 10 UK, 5 US Eastern, with 60s and 70s Saturday. 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

When I was growing up, Sunday tea in our house was something special. Various members of the family were present, or even family friends, sitting round a table, talking about the week you've had, or maybe the week that you've got coming up, what you're looking forward to, what's been happening, and just generally catching up with one another. Terry's recreating that for you, here on Phoenix Radio, every Sunday afternoon, between 4 p.m. and 7 p.m. in the UK. That's 11 a.m. and 2 p.m. on the East Coast of America. It will include great music, some features, and of course, it's Terry, so lots of great chat. I'll be there. Hope to see you there too, round Terry's tea table, for tea time at Terry's, right here on Phoenix Radio.

I'm Martin Miles, and I'm here to tell you about a show called the Heritage Chart Hour. 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

When I was growing up, Sunday tea in our house was something special. Various members of the family were present, or even family friends, sitting round a table, talking about the week you've had, or maybe the week that you've got coming up, what you're looking forward to, what's been happening, and just generally catching up with one another. Terry's recreating that for you, here on Phoenix Radio, every Sunday afternoon, between 4 p.m. and 7 p.m. in the UK, that's 11 a.m. and 2 p.m. on the East Coast of America. It will include great music, some features, and of course, it's Terry, so lots of great chat. I'll be there. Hope to see you there too, round Terry's tea table, for tea time at Terry's, right here on Phoenix Radio.

Monday, Monday. Can't trust that day, can ya? 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So that's Monday Madness with me, Herbie Allen, every Monday right here at 4 p.m. UK time, 11 a.m. US Eastern, only on The Phoenix Radio, playing the best mix.

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1: Hello there, everybody. Thad Zaremba, host of The Charter Flight, which can be heard on the Phoenix Radio, 6 p.m. in the U.K., 1 p.m. here in the East Coast of the United States. 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

Hello there, everybody. Fans of Rimba host the charter flight, which can be heard on the Phoenix Radio, 6 p.m. in the UK, 1 p.m. here in the East Coast of the United States. Join me for music, fun, and of course, your requests, as well as Al will have the news to keep you totally informed. 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

Each Sunday morning, I open early doors on Phoenix Radio 1208 for 2 hours of music to ease you into the day. The emphasis is on melody and relaxation, but it may speed up a bit during the second hour. The show's at 10 a.m. in the UK, that's 5 a.m. on the US East Coast, so why not come along and keep me, Richard Bartholomew, awake while I try to wake you up.

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2: It sure is. Everyone's trying to get out of the rain. Oh, it feels so good. The rain and thinking of you. 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Oh, I feel so good.

Did you know there's a happening every Wednesday on Phoenix Radio? You can join Grandma Rachel each week for 2 hours of music from the 1960s. In the second hour, there's a count-up of top songs, one from each year from 1960 to 1969. Grandma Rachel usually picks the songs, but if you like, you can get in touch a few days before the show and let her know which songs to inflict on, I mean share with, everyone else. Rachel loves requests during the show as well, so put some flowers in your hair, send in some chatter bits if you feel like it, and join Rachel for a happening every Wednesday at 8 p.m. UK time, 3 p.m. Eastern, only on Phoenix Radio.

Herbie Allen here, inviting you to join me every Wednesday at 1 p.m. UK time, 8 a.m. US Eastern for the Music Cafe. This is going to be a fun-filled show where I play plenty of good music. Also, it'd be great to have some casual conversations with you, the listener, on various topics that either I come up with or you. In the second hour, I will have the Heritage Chart Song of the Week, as well as the Slowdown Set, where I will play some gentle tracks. And the third hour is where I will do a chart comparison, mostly comparing the US and UK charts from a given year and seeing how they differ and where they are the same. Your requests, of course, are also welcome. So that's the Music Cafe with me, Herbie Allen, every Wednesday at 1 p.m. UK time, 8 a.m. US Eastern, right here on the Phoenix Radio.

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1: The Prime Minister says the ban on drinking at football is outdated and discriminatory, and he wants to scrap it. Andy Burnham pointed to the fact that fans of other sports are allowed to drink in the stands, but police chiefs say a proper consultation must come first, while the Football Supporters Association say the legislation should be reviewed. The government need to stick to their pledge to tackle violence against women and girls. That's the message from Charities Refuge and the End Violence Against Women Coalition.
2: No women should feel forced to come offline because of the abuse that they experience. The responsibility really lies with tech companies to make their platforms safer by design, to prevent abuse and to tackle perpetrators.
1: Their new report finds young women who use social media say they are recommended content that is humiliating, degrading or sexually violent towards women most or every time they use it. Police are investigating after a far-right activist filmed himself apparently slashing a dinghy while a rescue crew member was still on board. The boat had been used to transport migrants across the channel, and the crew member was reportedly meant to take the boat back to France. Hundreds gathered in Gosport on Tuesday to protest the crossings. Six people were arrested. Two AI chief executives have urged the United Nations to set rules on the technology, saying it could be a threat to humanity. They're calling on countries to set safeguards that stop artificial intelligence from becoming too powerful to rein in. Parents of 10 to 15-year-olds are struggling to cope with their own mental well-being. Action for Children say they're seeing a rise in the number of adults contacting their Parent Talk support service. Jo Thurston's from the charity and says we need to do more to support parents of this age group.
3: It's difficult because we're their support and their strong

Well, my daddy left home when I was 3, and he didn't leave much to Ma and me. Just this old guitar and an empty bottle of booze. Now, I don't blame him because he run and hid, but the meanest thing that he ever did was before he left, he went and named me Sue. Well, he must have thought that it was quite a joke, and it got a lot of laughs from lots of folks. Seems I had to fight my whole life through. Some gal would giggle and I'd get red, and some guy'd laugh and I'd bust his head. I'll tell you, life ain't easy for a boy named Sue. Well, I grew up quick and I grew up mean. My fists got hard, my wits got keen. Roamed from town to town to hide my shame. But I made me a vow to the moon and stars, I'd search the honky-tonks and bars and kill that man that gave me that awful name. Well, it was Gatlinburg in mid-July, and I'd just hit town and my throat was dry. I thought I'd stop and have myself a brew at an old saloon on a street of mud. There at a table, dealing stud, sat the dirty mangy dog that named me Sue. Well, I knew that snake was my own sweet dad from a worn-out picture that my mother'd had. And I knew that scar on his cheek and his evil eye. He was big and bent and gray and old, and I looked at him and my blood ran cold. And I said, my name is Sue, how do you?

but to my surprise, come up with a knife and cut off a piece of my ear. But I busted a chair right across his teeth, and we crashed through the wall and into the street, kicking and a gouging in the mud and the blood and the beer. I tell you, I've fought tougher men, but I really can't remember when. He kicked like a mule and he bit like a crocodile. I heard him laugh and then I heard him cuss, and he went for his gun and I pulled mine first. He stood there looking at me and I saw him smile. And he said, son, this world is rough, and if a man's gonna make it, he's gotta be tough. And I know I wouldn't be there to help you along. So I give you that name and I said goodbye. I knew you'd have to get tough or die. And it's that name that helped to make you strong. Yeah. He said, now you just fought one hell of a fight, and I know you hate me and you got the right to kill me now, and I wouldn't blame you if you do. But you ought to thank me before I die for the gravel in your guts and the spit in the eye, cause I'm the that named you Sue. Yeah, what could I do? What could I do?

0: I think about him now and then, every time I try and every time I win. And if I ever have a son, I think I'm gonna name him Bill or George, anything but Sue. I still ain't that bad.
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Wham, I'm your man. Sorry about the late start. Everything was going swimmingly well until the computer decided it wanted to update. So thanks for that, computer. I do appreciate it. Got Deuce Newton on the way and Clarence Carter as well, heading towards our last-minute snuggle. Sorry we missed the first bit of the news and some songs and other bits, but, you know, c'est la vie. Onwards and upwards, isn't it? That's right. Say hello if you want to on this Phoenix Radio 1208 Telegram group. 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

0: Juice Newton and Angel of the Morning. Love that. Sorry. It's updated, but the computer's just not playing very nicely at the moment. See if we can get it to work again. Nasty thing. That's what it is. It's being naughty. Okay. Come on, you mean object. Okay. Being a bit difficult. Come on, see if we can get the next song on, and then I can do what I need to do to try and get it up and running, can't I? Anyway, good morning to Terry, good morning to Carolyn, Alex, Shannon, good morning to Paul, David, good morning to Jean as well.
1: I was born and raised down in Alabama, on a little farm way back up in the woods. I was so raggedy, folks used to call me Patches. Papa used to tease me about it, close deep down inside. He was hurt 'cause he don't.

Kiss Clarence Carter. All right then, today we're snuggling with Barbara Streisand and Harriet.

0: The Prime Minister says the ban on drinking at football is outdated and discriminatory, and he wants to scrap it. Andy Burnham pointed to the fact that fans of other sports are allowed to drink in the stands, but police chiefs say a proper consultation must come first. The government need to stick to their pledge to tackle violence against women and girls. That's the message from Charities Refuge and the End Violence Against Women Coalition.
1: No women should feel forced to come offline because of the abuse that they experience. The responsibility really lies with tech companies to make their platforms safer by design, to prevent abuse and to tackle perpetrators.
0: Their new report finds young women who use social media say they are recommended derogatory content most or every time they use it. Two AI chief executives have urged the United Nations to set rules on the technology, saying it could be a threat to humanity. They're calling on countries to set safeguards that stop artificial intelligence from becoming too powerful to rein in. And Harry Kane says England's World Cup exit was the most painful near miss yet. From Radio News Hub, I'm Frankie Hersine.
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0: Dry with sunny spells for most of us throughout the day. Some cloud and rain across parts of Northern Ireland and Scotland, though. Another warm day in the southeast with a high of 22 degrees Celsius.

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Had a rough day, rough week, month, or maybe you're just looking for a show that has a lot of good music? Whatever your reason, how about joining me

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1: 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It's Cara in the morning.

Louis Capaldi, Someone You Love, Gabrielle, Walk On By. We're running a little bit late with everything today because of the way things fell at the beginning, but we'll catch up by 8 o'clock, okay? TV on the way after this, then we're going to the Feel Good Flashback. 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
1: 7 o'clock on Five, The Secret Life of Bees. 7:30, BBC One, EastEnders, and Match of the Day, Wales Live, is on BBC Two. Tonight on ITV One, it says Geraint Vincent puts artificial intelligence to the test. Dragon's Den, 8 o'clock, BBC One, and Emmerdale, ITV One at the same time, with two men on a bike on Channel 4. The Yorkshire Vet is on 5 at 8, and 8:30 is Coronation Street on ITV One. Ludwig, BBC One at 9 o'clock. Professor T, ITV One at 9. And Taskmaster on Channel 4, with All Creatures Great and Small on 5. Moving to 10. That Mitchell and Webb. That Mitchell and Webb look, BBC 2. And The Killer Nurse. Poisoning on Ward 4 is on 5.

and before that was Blue Mink and Randy. The time, should you need or want to know it, is 9:08. ABC Be Near Me plays next, and we're heading towards our Bounce Out of Bed song. Today it's with the Pet Shop Boys. I told you we'd catch up eventually, didn't I?

0: 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Time to bounce. Come on.
1: Time to get up, get out of bed. 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
0: It really is a bouncy one today, isn't it? Our triple play is all about punctuation today. It's song titles with brackets. You'll see what's coming up after the news with Frankie at 8. Bounce, bounce, bounce, bounce, bounce out of bed. It's a sin to stay in, you know it is.

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1: Andy Burnham wants to scrap the ban on drinking at football, saying it's outdated and discriminatory. The Prime Minister pointed to fans of other sports being able to drink in the stands while watching their teams. The ban was brought in to combat hooliganism in the 80s, and police chiefs say it'd be incredibly rash to scrap the ban without a proper consultation. Online misogyny and abuse against women is going up at a rapid rate. A joint report from Refuge and the End Violence Against Women Coalition says more than one in three women have experienced some form of online violence, rising to 47% for 16 to 24-year-olds. Beau Bottomley is Refuge's Policy and Public Affairs Manager.
2: If the government is serious about its pledge to halve violence against women and girls within a decade, it really needs to take urgent action to address the online abuse that they're experiencing.
1: Health Trust will meet with a support group for women who underwent unnecessary breast cancer surgery to decide how far back cases will go. County Durham and Darlington Foundation Trust have apologised. They're now using specialists to see if other women underwent unnecessary operations. England striker Ivan Toney is due to appear in court for the first time after being charged with an alleged assault in Soho. The 30-year-old footballer from Northampton is accused of attacking Saber de Silva during an incident at a nightclub on Wardour Street on December the 6th last year. With the new school term underway, there's warnings about how parents are coping with their own mental well-being. Action for Children says it's seeing a rise in the number of patients getting in touch who need support alongside their children. Jo Thurston's from the charity and says parents of 10 to 15-year-olds are especially struggling.
3: Children are hitting adolescence. It's a really difficult time for them in terms of their development and their emotional state and what have you. In the midst of that, they're going to high school, which is a really huge transition.
1: And Harry Kane says he wants to continue with a sporting career after he retires from football and is seriously considering becoming a kicker in the NFL. The Ballon d'Or favourite did admit he has dreams of becoming a golfer, but says American football could be a little more realistic. From Radio News Sub, I'm Frankie Hersine.
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6: Phoenix. Weather.
1: Dry with sunny spells for most of us throughout the day. Some cloud and rain across parts of Northern Ireland and Scotland, though. Another warm day in the southeast with a high of 22 degrees Celsius.
7: Good morning. For breakfast this morning, Cara will be dishing up a fabulous feast of fun, frivolity, first-rate music, and, if there's time, a slice of seriousness too. Remember, the show comes with a guarantee that no one has more fun on the radio in the mornings than we do.

Kate Bush, Running Up That Hill, A Deal With God. The Rolling Stones, I Can't Get No Satisfaction. And The Doors, Breakthrough to the Other Side. Today is Punctuation Day worldwide, celebrating the correct use of punctuation. It's also National Manufacturing Day in the UK. And speaking of the correct use of punctuation, you know, it's amazing how young people hate full stops. So your natural tendency when you are of a certain age is to end a sentence with a full stop, right? Because that is how you were taught at school. That is what you do. Don't do it to a youngster, because they'll think you are being rude, and you are, and I quote, dotting them. There we go. 15 minutes past 8 o'clock, and good morning to Carol. Lovely to have you here. This is Prince, Sign of the Times. He hasn't put an apostrophe after his O either, by the way. Naughty Prince.

Prince and Sign of the Times. Terry just rang me and he said, Siri now, when you put the auto punctuation on, it uses commas in places that we would never have done. Yeah, it's punctuation's got to be a strange old thing now, hasn't it? Anyway, do not dot the kids. Terry says, I always send Jamie full stops. I said, yeah, that's because I explained that the full stop wasn't anything rude. It was a generational thing and we were taught to use them at the end of sentences. This is Melanie, brand new key. Good morning, Kathy. How are you?

0: Time to take a look at what's in the papers with Cara.
1: Good morning, Top Coral and Elvin. Lovely to have you here. The Daily Express says Kimmy's plan to cut benefits and get Britain working. The Guardian: Prime Minister unveils new vocational GCSEs in biggest exam shake-up in decade. And the Metro: Wolf of Essex caged. And the rest are just repetition of those similar stories. I won't bore you with the detail, you can read them yourselves. You know how to do that by now, don't you? Get on with the music then, shall we? All right.

0: Andy Burnham wants to scrap the ban on drinking at football, saying it's outdated and discriminatory. The Prime Minister pointed to fans of other sports being able to drink in the stands while watching their teams. The ban was brought in to combat hooliganism. Online misogyny and abuse against women is going up at a rapid rate. A joint report from Refuge and the End Violence Against Women Coalition says more than one in three women have experienced some form of online violence. Bo Bottomley is from Refuge.
1: If the government is serious about its pledge to halve violence against women and girls within a decade, it really needs to take urgent action to address the online abuse.
0: Health Trust will meet with a support group for women who underwent unnecessary breast cancer surgery to decide how far back cases will go. County Durham and Darlington Foundation Trust have apologised. They're now using specialists to see if other women underwent unnecessary operations. And Harry Kane says he wants to continue with a sporting career after he retires and is seriously considering becoming a kicker in the NFL. Although the Ballon d'Or favourite did admit he has dreams of becoming a golfer. From Radio News Hub, I'm Frankie Hersine.
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4: Phoenix. Weather.
0: Dry with sunny spells for most of us throughout the day. Some cloud and rain across parts of Northern Ireland and Scotland, though. Another warm day in the southeast with a high of 22 degrees Celsius.

0: Hello, everyone. 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

Peter Salisbury, the English drummer with The Verve, found a member. And he also plays drums on all Richard Ashcroft's solo stuff. He is 55 today. Good morning to Justine. She's still in bed. How very dare you be still in bed? You wanted to bounce out of bed back, and now you do not bounce out of bed? Oh, nightmare you are. Jimi Hendrix arrived in London with his manager, Chaz Chandler, on a flight from New York City. He would soon go on to become famous in the capital. That took place in 1966. There are very few birthdays today, so we're doing on this day. This is All Along the Watchtower by Jimi Hendrix. Got Traffic on the way for you, and Elvis Presley, Two by Him, coming up.

Jimi Hendrix, All Along the Watchtower. In 1967, the band Traffic made their live debut appearance at the Savile Theatre in London.

traffic. Terry says the proper version of that. In 1969, the first Elvis convention took place when 25,000 fans attended in Cincinnati.

In 1991, Nirvana's album, Nevermind, was released in America, entering the chart at number 144 on its first week, peaking at number one in January 1992. And in 1995, Brit band The Charlatans, oh dear, were arrested by armed police after a flight to New York, having been accused of trying to disrupt the plane's flight path, drunkenness, spitting, disgusting habit, and interfering with in-flight TV sets. In 2002, it was announced that Britney Spears would receive an award in America for her children's charity work. Good morning to Jamie and Joseph. Lovely to have you here.

2003, Alanis Morissette shocked fans when she ended her first gig in Peru by shouting, "Thank you, Brazil!" What a silly move.

0: Phoenix Radio News.
1: The Prime Minister says the ban on drinking at the football is outdated and discriminatory, and he wants to scrap it. Andy Burnham pointed to the fact that fans of other sports are allowed to drink in the stands, but police chiefs say a proper consultation must come first, while the Football Supporters Association say the legislation should be reviewed. Online misogyny and abuse against women is going up at a rapid rate. A joint report from Refuge and the End Violence Against Women Coalition says more than one in three women have experienced some form of online violence, rising to 47% for 16 to 24-year-olds. Bo Bottomley is Refuge's policy and public affairs manager.
2: Ofcom has already introduced guidance for tech companies on how to tackle violence against women and girls on their platforms. That's a great start, but that guidance is voluntary, and we're concerned that tech companies just won't be incentivized to implement it without risk of enforcement.
1: Police are investigating after a far-right activist filmed himself apparently slashing a dinghy while a rescue crew member was still on board. The boat had been used to transport migrants across the channel, and the crew member was reportedly meant to take the boat back to France. There's calls for more support for parents of 10 to 15-year-olds who are struggling with their mental health. Charity Action for Children say it's seeing a rise in parents raising concerns about their own well-being. Jo Thurston is from the charity.
3: And they're telling us that they feel really isolated. They don't know what they can do. They don't know where to get support. Their mental health is sort of struggling as well because they're so worried about their children. At Action for Children, we're sort of really, really focusing on the fact that the parent needs support as well as the child, and it needs to be like a whole family led support.
1: It wants more to be done to support this age group who face key pressure points like starting high school. And 14-year-olds in England will be able to study vocational subjects and have better access to work experience as part of plans to get more young people into work. More than a million 16 to 24-year-olds are not in education, employment or training. The new measures will come into force in September 2029. From Radio News Hub, I'm Frankie Hersine.
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1: Dry with sunny spells for most of us throughout the day. Some cloud and rain across parts of Northern Ireland and Scotland, though. Another warm day in the southeast with a high of 22 degrees Celsius.

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1: Good morning. Cara's here with your summer breakfast soundtrack. Bright tunes, warm vibes, and that feel-good start that just hits the spot when the sun's already peeking through the curtains. We pick the topic, you choose the tunes. It's the 5 after 9 with Cara in the morning on Phoenix Radio.
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3: A study has revealed that if you want to be truly happy, 2 daughters should be your goal. And also a baby was born on an isolated island, the first in 30 years. 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

Dire Straits, Brothers in Arms, and Pink Floyd, Mother. Good morning to Tom. Good morning to Kathy. Good morning to Kaz. Good morning to Justine. Thank you very much for your requests. I am just checking that I haven't missed anything because you are bombarding me. You know, I'm overwhelmed here. All right, not so much. Kaz and Terry said to me, well, you should be really happy because you've got two daughters. I love my daughters very much, and I can't really comment from a perspective that, you know, is informative, because as you said, I've got two daughters, so I don't know what having sons would have been like.

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1: Come and sit down, pull up a chair. Speak the truth when you tell me your cares.

Sister Jane, and Chicory Tip, son of my father. Requests on the way for Justine, for Paul, for Kathy, for Kaz, some more for Terry if I can fit them in.

Son of my father, Chicory Tip, and how about Family in My Own Time, followed by The Babies Asn't and Isn't It Time. I'm not talking to you very much, because if I do, we won't get all your requests in.

The Babies for Justine, isn't it time? Terry likes that one as well. And for Kaz, The Drifters, like Sister and Brother. Now, there are some awful remakes of this. I hope this isn't one.

10. Terry is here from 10. Rob from 1. Herbie from 4. Look at the schedule in your own time. It's all the W's. 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

Does your mother know? Ask ABBA. Kaz says, no, she doesn't. She never did, and thank goodness for it. Her health benefited from not knowing. Amy Grant for Kathy and Baby.

and I'm really sorry if I didn't get all your requests in. I hope I got one at least of everybody's. Fergal Sharkey on the way, as is Paul Simon. We've been talking about family today. I'm back tomorrow. No 5 after 9 tomorrow. It's the weekend warm-up. I have another little weekend treat for you. Small recipe, microwavable, few ingredients. Not too hard to do. Coming up as well during that hour, we're talking about your little wins that you've had over the week, what you're looking forward to in the weekend, and the music reflects it all. Be with me, won't you, from 7 or whenever you wake up. Also, Terry's on the selection for the last day of the week as well. And then the schedule is for you to look at. You know how to do it by now, don't you? It's all the W's.phoenixradio1208.com. Thank you for having me on. Have a great day, everybody.

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1: Andy Burnham wants to scrap the ban on drinking at football, saying it's outdated and discriminatory. The Prime Minister pointed to fans of other sports being able to drink in the stands while watching their teams. The ban was brought in to combat hooliganism in the 80s. Police chiefs say it'd be incredibly rash to scrap the ban without proper consultation. But the Football Supporters Association say it has been successfully tested in the women's game. The government need to stick to their pledge to tackle violence against women and girls. That's the message from Charities Refuge and the End Violence Against Women Coalition.
2: No women should feel forced to come offline because of the abuse that they experience. The responsibility really lies with tech companies to make their platforms safer by design, to prevent abuse and to tackle perpetrators.
1: Their new report finds young women who use social media say they are recommended content that is humiliating, degrading and sexually violent towards women most or every time they use it. A judge in the US has temporarily blocked Donald Trump's move to ban three news outlets from the White House. The US president announced the ban on CNN, MS Now and Politico last week, calling them fake news. More recently, he said negative coverage is dangerous for the country. Parents of 10 to 15-year-olds are struggling to cope with their own mental well-being. Action for Children say they're seeing a rise in the number of adults contacting their Parent Talk support service. 40% of them raise concerns about their own well-being alongside their child, up from 28% 2 years ago. Jo Thurston's from the charity and says we need to do more to support parents of this age group.
3: It's difficult because we're their support and their strong person who's looking out for them. But we're also dealing with like the upset and the emotional sort of trauma to ourselves, you know, when they're coming out with some of the things that they're going through.
1: And more doctors should be getting into content creation to tackle misinformation. That's coming from Dr. Lily Parker, who has over 100,000 followers on Instagram. She says people are missing human interaction and health information in text isn't reaching people. That's the latest from Radio News Hub. I'm Frankie Hersine.
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7: Phoenix weather.
1: Most areas staying dry with sunny spells, but some outbreaks of rain spreading eastwards. Another warm day in the southeast and becoming very windy in the northwest with a high of 22 degrees Celsius.
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What a happy little pop song that is, and I think that's the best thing Pussycat ever did. I know Mississippi was the big hit, but for me, I love it. What a way to start the next 3 hours, and what a way to take you away from the previous three. Thank you, Cara, for waking us all up with a big smile on our faces. And that Pussycat song takes us towards 7:07 on this Thursday morning. And a very good morning from me, Terry Clasper. Welcome in to the next 3 hours of the Thursday selection.

drum must be our theme tune, I reckon. Love Affair, bringing on back the good times. And one of those songs that just picks you up and makes you feel good, just like what the jingles say we do around here. So, last time for Thursday to me, because Sue Morgan's back this time next week. She's all weatherproofed and back from sailing around in her dinghy. Well, actually, it was a swanky cruise ship, really. Her and Adrian have been on that for the past couple of weeks. But from next Tuesday, Sue's back. So next week, the selection's down to the usual musical dance between her and me. Her on Tuesdays and Thursdays. Me on Wednesdays and Fridays. Although, I'm not sure she'd like the idea of dancing with me. I'd end up treading on her feet, probably. Anyway, I'm here till 1 o'clock today. And it's a pleasure and a privilege to be with you. Say hello to a few people who I know are floating around. Kaz is here, having suggested some great songs for the 5 after 9. Good morning to you. Thank you for listening. I hope your work day goes well. And I hope we can manage to distract you sufficiently from all that caper. Kathy is just up the road from me in Accrington. Hello. Lovely to have you there. She made some great suggestions as well for the 5 after. Everybody did, actually. It's wrong to single people out. Hello to Rhonda. Bright and early. Well, maybe not quite so bright. I mean, she might not have even had the first cup of coffee yet. Although, if I know anything about Rhonda, she's probably on number 2 or 3 by now. Morning to you. I've just turned 4 a.m. on a Thursday morning. Lovely to have you there. Thank you for listening. Hello to Paul David, who's here for a wee while. He's got cricket calling in a few minutes' time. But he hopes he'll be here for long enough to work out the top 10 at 10. More about that in a minute. Meanwhile, good morning to you, Paul. Morning to Carol and Alex Shannon in Birmingham. Good morning to Chris Maddox, who's still up bright and early, but an hour later than Rhonda. And just this minute, popping into my email thingy, me Bobby, is a nice little message that says, "Good morning, sunshine." I don't need to read any more than that to know that Patsy Graham is listening in. Good morning to you, Patsy. Thank you for being there. So, all the usual caper coming up in the show today. Got the top 10 at 10, all beginning in one record's time. 10 records, 1 year, 10 million memories. But are the memories enough for you to tell me what the year is? Next hour is our musical coming together and our coffee break. And the coffee break, it's a bit different today. Tell you more about that as we get closer to it. And of course, the last hour of the show is all about you and the records that put a smile on your dial this Thursday. So, Sandy Shaw and then 10 records in the top 10 at 10.

0: Got to love the end. 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Brilliant. Sandy Shaw, Monsieur Dupont, from way back in the day on the Phoenix Radio on this Thursday morning. Hello to Justine, who's listening in. That baby's record you asked for in the 9:05 today. God, I could listen to that time and time and time and time and time again. Good morning to you. Thank you for being there. And right on the nose today, Cess. Unlike yesterday, when I kept you waiting for over an hour, because I really wasn't together yesterday, was I? Detsy is listening, I'm informed. And that is stunning in itself. So good morning to you, Detsy. Thank you for listening. Cess, thanks as always for being that reliable Cess messenger person that you are. And this one this morning is oh so easy. Come on.
1: The top 10 at 10.
0: 10 records, 1 year. But can you tell me the year?

So Usual Story, 10 records, 1 year. And I'd love to hear from you if you can tell me what year the songs and the memories are from. Bill Lovelady at number 10 in the UK. Reggae for it now. And first out of the trap with the right answer is my friend Kathy Rose. You're absolutely right about the year that Dave Edmonds was

0: Ba-ba-ba-ba. Dave Edmunds, and one of two versions of that song that were floating round around about this time back in the year that we're in. That was Queen of Hearts, that was at number 9, and that was the second up in this morning's top 10 at 10. Morning, Carol Bumford. She says, I'm floating around. I've got this vision of Carol Bumford in her office in Yeovil, floating around. So she's not on the desk chair, she's kind of in orbit around the top of the computer monitor. I think I need to put that image right out of my brain straight away, otherwise I'll end up getting completely and utterly distracted. Morning, Carol. Floating or stable? Lovely to have you there. The guesses coming in from the top 10 at 10, and good morning to Chris Maddox, who's tuned in Brewer in Maine very early in the morning. And Chris Maddox, bang on the nose. Well done to you, my friend. And also, hello to Rob Clark. Now, I've already said hello to Kaz, because she, under separate cover, wrote it and said she was listening. However, Rob and Anna are both listening as well, along with Kaz, in that kind of virtual thing they do 23 and a half hours a day, almost, it seems. Rob is absolutely right about the year that they're in this morning. Good morning to you, and well done. Get yourself something nice out of the biscuit barrel. Dave Edmunds at number 9, Queen of Hearts, and slowing it down at
1: number 8
0: with Randy Van Warmer, but from when?

0: It was always on the jukebox down the pub, and it was always on the radio too. Probably one of the reasons why it warranted the seventh position in this morning's top 10 at 10. It is Sad Cafe, Every Day Hurts. And ahead of that, another of those big ballads from the year, Randy Van Warmer, which I always thought was a very unfortunate name. You wouldn't thank your parents for calling you Randy Van Warmer, would you? Just what I needed you most. The guest is coming in, and good morning to Gemma O'Connor. And good morning to Adele O'Connor. I can't remember the last time I said hello to you, Adele. Feels like half my life ago. Anyway, Adele and Gemma are acting as messengers today. They're doing as they're told. That must be a first. And Detsy's told them to write into me and tell me what year it is. And Detsy, yes. You're absolutely right. Very well done. Also in the right department is Paul David, the Wonder of Wembley, just before he heads off to consume the one day international cricket match against Sri Lanka. I think that's what's going on anyway. He's right about the year. Well done. However, I have two people in the wrong department. Person number one is Carol Shannon. You're in the right decade, but about four steps out, go closer to Stoke, and you might get it right. I'm sure you will before the end of the hour, but the one you've sent so far, nope. And very surprisingly, but only one notch out, is my friend Justine. Come on. If you put your thinking cap on, and you stop concentrating on that biscuit and cup of coffee, you'll get it absolutely right. Give me a shout if you think you know what the year is. And if you've never done it before, you don't know how to get in touch with me, well, the email is terry@phoenixradio1208.com. If you're in the Telegram thing, then do it directly, not publicly in the Telegram. Everybody will just agree with you. Or text numbers available from our website, as well as the ability to contact me from there too, at www.phoenixradio1208.com. All coming up between now and 11 o'clock today, six more songs from this morning's top 10 at 10. And what a classic act.
1: Number six.

Blimey, these records bring back all sorts of memories to me, which I won't go into. Because if you know anything about me, it might help you. Crusaders, number 6 in this morning's Top 10 at 10. And Street Life. Cara's just been on the blower, and normally we get 1-9 and then we do a bit of dancing around till we get there, but not today. Right, first time. Well done, that girl. She just this minute crawled out of the office, having sorted out the weekend warm-up for tomorrow. Talk about being prepared. Thank you for listening. Thank you for the breakfast show. And well done for getting the absolutely right. Carol Shannon has been back on, and she's come the right way. And she's come the right way enough pegs and got the absolutely right. Well done. And Justine, I knew she'd do it on the nail with the answer to this morning's year and this morning's top 10 at 10. 10 records, 10 million memories, 5 gone, 5 to go. But will they help you work it out?

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They made so many great records back in the day. That was one of them. And that was the song Poised Perilously. At number four in this morning's top 10 at 10, it's Dollar and Love's Got a Hold on Me. Alex Shannon, good morning. You need to talk to your wife and she'll put you right. You're only just wrong, mate, but wrong enough to be wrong. Have another think or bribe the boss and see if you can sort it out in the next couple of records, mate. I think you probably will, because the next one's a bit of a giveaway, really, especially if you're around at the time, and you definitely were. Top 10 at 10 till the top of the hour. Next news after that. Then, in our next hour together, a musical coming together centred around two things that happened on the 24th of September in years gone by. And a coffee break with a bit of a difference. I'll tell you more when we get into our next hour together. But the unfinished business of this hour are the top three from this morning's top 10 at 10. And look who's at... Number

0: So into this morning's top three, and a song that had been number one was sliding down by the time we got to the middle of September in the year. It's Cliff Richard, We Don't Talk Anymore. Which you can never say about Carol and Alex Shannon, because they'd be having a good confab. And Carol said to Alex, "Alex, me duck," she said, "you're not high enough." She didn't say any more than that. She said, "You're not high enough." So he came back on the email and got the year absolutely right. Well done to you, my friend. The year when Britain got its first female prime minister. The year when Airy Neave is murdered. And the year the Bellamy brothers are out.
1: Number two.

0: If I said you had a beautiful body, would you hold it against me? Question mark on this day of National Punctuation Day. Bellamy Brothers, number 2 in this morning's top 10 at 10. They went like this, Bill Lovelady at 10, begging for it now. Dave Edmonds, his version of Queen at Hearts at number 9. And Randy Van Warmer at 8, Just When I Needed You Most. Number 7, Sad Cafe, Every Day Hurts. And just outside the top 5, Randy Crawford and the Crusaders and Street Life. The top 5 in this morning's top 10 at 10 began with the Electric Light Orchestra, Don't Bring Me Down. And at number 4, it was Dollar and Love's Got a Hold on Me. Number 3, Cliff Richard, We Don't Talk Anymore. You've just heard the song that was at 2. It was the Bellamy Brothers. If I said you had a beautiful body, would you hold it against me? All of those records, all of those memories, and all of those right guesses said 1979. And so our news, the song that was at
1: number 1
0: from the Police.

0: Phoenix Radio News.
1: Far-right activist Daniel Thomas, also known as Danny Tomo, has been arrested after he was filmed slashing the side of a dinghy while a rescue crew member was still on board. The 37-year-old was detained on suspicion of criminal damage and recklessly endangering someone's life. It's understood the crew member was attempting to take back the boat to France. Online misogyny and abuse against women is going up at a rapid rate. A joint report from Refuge and the End Violence Against Women Coalition says more than one in three women have experienced some form of online violence, rising to 47% for 16 to 24-year-olds. Bo Bottomley is Refuge's policy and public affairs manager.
2: If the government is serious about its pledge to halve violence against women and girls within a decade, it really needs to take urgent action to address the online abuse that they're experiencing.
1: The Prime Minister says the ban on drinking at football is outdated and discriminatory, and he wants to scrap it. Andy Burnham pointed to the fact that fans of other sports are allowed to drink in the stands, but police chiefs say a proper consultation must come first, while the Football Supporters Association say the legislation should be reviewed. With the new school term now underway, there's warnings about how parents are coping with their own mental well-being. Action for Children says seeing a rise in the number of parents getting in touch who need support alongside their children, saying their helpline is now a crisis line. Joe Thurston is from the charity and says parents of 10 to 15-year-olds are especially struggling.
3: This particular age group, I mean, children are hitting adolescence. It's a really difficult time for them in terms of their development and their emotional state and what have you. And in the midst of that, they're going to high school, which is a really huge transition.
1: And teenagers in England will be able to study new vocational subjects as part of their GCSEs from September 2029. The qualifications will sit alongside traditional GCSEs. They'll be available to 14-year-olds who will also have better access to work experience opportunities. It's part of plans to bring down the number of young people not in education, employment or training. From Radio News Hub, I'm Frankie Hersine.
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5: Phoenix weather.
1: Most areas staying dry with sunny spells, but some outbreaks of rain spreading eastwards. Another warm day in the southeast and becoming very windy in the northwest with a high of 22 degrees Celsius.

So, hour number two of this morning's selection, and from Bonnie Scotland, Hue and Cry, Looking for Linda starts off the hour. And takes away from my last news. And speaking of Bonnie Scotland, good morning to Richard and Janet Bartholomew. And Janet says, although I didn't say so, she says, the Cliff record gave the year away to me. We believe you, Janet. Thousands wouldn't. No, Janet's a huge Cliff fan, so it would have done. Morning to you too. Thank you so much for listening. So, 8 minutes past 11. Hope your Wednesday went well after I left you yesterday. What did I do with my Wednesday? Load of Phoenix Radio admin. No change there. I come off the radio from talking to you lot, and then I have to start doing all sorts of other stuff. Had some lunch. Had a really nice tea last night. Really simple, but nice tea. I had gammon. I had a tin of Tesco sausage and beans, because generally speaking, I swear by Heinz. I think Heinz are brilliant. But when it comes down to the sausage and beans department, you really can't beat Tesco. So a tin of sausage and beans and a piece of bread. Dead simple, I know. But it was absolutely divine. Really easy. And if you listened to me yesterday babbling on about my lack of sleep, I actually got a decent night's sleep last night. Got off almost straight away. Woke up about 2 o'clock in the morning for the obligatory you know what. Went back to sleep and woke up just before six. So for me, that's, you know, nothing short of a miracle. However, I'm sure that the sleep tracking stuff in iOS 27 is totally up the duff. Because my watch still came back to me this morning and said, you had a poor night's sleep. I thought, listen here, me old taker, I thought, if you think that's a poor night's sleep, you want to witness what I had for the previous two nights, which of course it did. And it said that was a poor night's sleep as well. I think the knack is just not to listen to it and go with the flow, yeah? 24th of September 2026 today. Can't do much about that, but I can tell you about a couple of things that happened on this day in history and stick some songs to them.

song's handpicked to put a smile on your face. And maybe you can get you singing along to as well. Stephanie Mills. Just one of those records. Never knew love like this before. So, 24th of September today, and not a bad day weather-wise here in the UK. Still very mild for the time of year. And if you're in the south of the UK today, they're promising some quite nice temperatures towards the end of the day, or middle to end of the day. Here in the north, they're promising wind and possibly rain. But you never know, there might be a few rays to catch at some stage between now and sunset, as long as you don't get blown away with the wind. But the further north you go, the more important it is to make sure you've got a brolly with you. Don't go poking someone's eye out with it, though, will you? Perhaps a coat with a hood might be a better idea, eh? Quite a lot of sport was happening, and sporting events of historical significance happened on this day in years gone by. For example, today, 24th of September 1982, Swedish great Bjorn Borg, tennis player, is in the news because he retired today in 1982. At the tender age of 26. Incredible. He'd obviously made more than enough money, and he said, that is it, I've had enough. So he hung his racket up today in 1982. And at 1988 today, Canada's Ben Johnson is in the news, because it was this day when he won the 100 metres gold at the Seoul Olympics. And he won it by running it in 9.79 seconds. However, as you might recall, he was soon disqualified for failing a drugs test. And then there were all those anabolic steroid jokes that happened, all at poor old Ben Johnson's expense. And 1989 today, the 28th Ryder Cup is playing in golf between the US and Europe, and it was drawn at 14-14 at the Belfry, happening on this day in 1989. However, what are we going to do? I hear you cry from a potentially windy balcony in our musical coming together today. Well, I'll tell you what we're going to do in our musical coming together today. We're going to go back to 1957, because on this day in 1957, BBC televisions for schools began broadcasting and aired programmes on a daily basis between 2 and 2:30 in the afternoon. The way we learn changed on this day in 1957. And 1975 today, in the news, is Dougal Haston and Doug Scott. And Dougal Haston and Doug Scott became the first Britons to reach the summit of the world's highest mountain, Mount Everest. So what can we do? With BBC Telly starting educational programmes today in 1958, and those two brave chaps reaching the summit of Mount Everest several years later. Well, I think we can probably do this.

several ways I could have gone with both of those news stories musically, but those two records, classics of the time, eh? Just as she got into the thrills and spills of her solo career, having left the Supremes, Diana Ross ain't no mountain high enough, and Crosby, Stills, Nash and Young, Teach Your Children, for the kids under telly, because BBC Television started schools broadcasting on this day many, many years ago. Only half an hour a day at the time, but they had to start somewhere, didn't they? That was, of course, you know, way, way after the day when the radio program started for schools. And they've got lots of great memories for me, and probably for Kevin Russell, who's tuned in as well. And they used to listen to the BBC schools programming when we were at school together at Waverley School for the Blind. But it was on this day the telly all started. So there you go, music coming together today. Doing the one tomorrow about this time. Look at the history book. Look at what happened on this day and try and find a couple of records to suit a couple of events. Sometimes you have to bear with me and I have to use a fair degree of artistic latitude. But, you know, then I nearly did punctuation, because if you're listening to Cara in the morning, you'll know that today is National Punctuation Day. And she was saying that apparently the younger generation don't use full stops. I write to her daughter, who's 26, all the time. Well, not all the time, but fairly frequently. And I use full stops in text messages, but apparently Cara's told her, don't have a go at Terry for using full stops. It's a generational thing, she said. Make an excuse for my old age. How the hell do you write sentences without using full stops? I don't know. And Siri, if you use this new Siri in iOS 27 with them and all this new super duper intelligence in, it's very liberal with its commas. It puts commas in all sorts of strange places if you've got punctuation turned on. But anyway, as you watch your P's and Q's, because it's National Punctuation Day today, so make sure you use lots of commas, lots of full stops, and my favourite punctuation symbol, the exclamation mark.

0: UK Mid-Mornings on the Phoenix Radio with Ike and Tina Turner and River Deep Mountain High. Like that version of that record. There's just something about it. They've just got so much emotion, so much vigour. The other versions that have floated around are okay, but that's the one. That's the one that does it for me. And I wonder what's doing it for you this Thursday. And I wonder if you'd be so kind as to tell me. Because if you do, then I'd be so kind back to play it for you in our next hour together. The selection box is sitting here at the moment, gapingly empty. It's got three records in it at the moment, and those three records have been dumped in it by Chris Mannix. But I'd love to put one of yours in there. Something, anything that you fancy listening to. Get your thinking gear around it, and then maybe towards the top of the hour, give me a shout, let me know what you'd like to hear. Before all that, though, we've got our next news at the top of the hour. And next, our coffee break. And I said before that the coffee break was a tad different than you might expect today. And this is all because yesterday, one of the things that I did yesterday afternoon, one of the things I listened to yesterday afternoon, was the Stages album by Josh Groban. And it's funny, isn't it, with artists, how they get played and played and played, and then somehow they just, it just goes quiet and people stop asking for them. And that was definitely the case with Josh. Loads of people were asking for him, and then suddenly it all goes quiet on the Josh front. And it got me thinking about the amount of great records in that kind of traditional, bordering on but not quite classical department there are. And I've got three records to play in this morning's coffee break, which I think, from a production point of view, are astounding. From a lyrical point of view, are amazing. And they're just maybe a little bit different than you might expect. I've got a record from Brian Kennedy to start it all off, the aforementioned Josh Groban in the middle, and in the end, a track from Les Miserables, performed by the incredibly talented Russell Watson. It's this morning's coffee break, and it's coming next.
1: 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It's Thad Zaremba. 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That's 1 o'clock in the afternoon here in the East Coast of the United States. 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
2: 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Music and more, only here on The Phoenix Radio. We'll be right back.

the vocal ranges of those three people featured in today's Coffee Break, I just think are just completely astounding. Russell Watson, who I met once, and a really, really nice fella. He's got his own recording studio in Stockport, and he once very nearly died of a heart condition. In fact, so much so that he actually went as far as saying goodbye to his kids because he was convinced that he wasn't going to get through the procedure that they had to put him through. But he did, and he's still alive to tell the tale today. From Les Miserables, Bring Him Home, from Russell Watson. In the middle, Josh Groban from the Stages album, Try to Remember. And then you might wonder why the applause was at the end of Brian Kennedy's version of You Raise Me Up. Well, that Brian Kennedy version of You Raise Me Up was performed at George Best's funeral, and I remember watching that on the BBC One or Two television, and that is just exactly how Brian Kennedy did it. And it was just Best's funeral was an emotional watch anyway, no matter what you thought of George Best and you know how in the end he died and everything. The whole funeral was just so emotional, and we lost an absolute football legend. The rhyme and the reason kind of doesn't matter, we just did. And in amongst all that emotional height, Brian Kennedy did that. It was amazing, his version of You Raise Me Up. Hey, you enjoyed those three songs, a little different in today's Coffee Break, but sometimes it's nice to be different, isn't it? I'll return it back to its more traditional form this time tomorrow. Oh, and now the jingles don't want to play. All right, then we'll just play Billy Joel on his own then.

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And Get Cozy with Kaz. It's an offer worth accepting, believe me. She's here from 8 o'clock tonight on Phoenix Radio. 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Click the link called The Order of the Phoenix and it will be all there in glorious multicolour with a big phoenix.

the remastered version of As Long As You Follow. And after they'd made 50 years of records, they decided that they'd re-release them all, at least all the singles anyway, on a compilation album and beef them up and such like, and that's what they did. It's a great compilation that if you're into your Mac stuff. Classic Mac track, As Long As You Follow. And Fleetwood Mac, of course, one of the many bands who did lots of great records in the 1970s. And I hope you can join me on Saturday evening at 8 o'clock in the UK for a celebration of 70s music. The show's live, so I'd love to hear from you with your 70s requests, your 70s memories. Last week was a really enjoyable show. Lots of people listened in, which was very kind. Lots of people who were born in and around the 70s, and a number of people who weren't, a number of people who were born after the 70s but still loved 70s music and talking about all that. So it's all about the soundtrack to our lives of the 1970s and your memories that go along with those 70s records. So I featured you in the show as well this week, and probably a featured artist as well. But the most important thing is you and your 70s memories and your 70s requests. Join me if you can. I think it's a lovely way to spend a couple of hours on a Saturday evening. Forget about all the trials and tribulations of life. Because, I mean, if you can't forget about the trials and tribulations of life on a Saturday night, when can you? You might even want to crack open your favourite tipple as well. And remember how it used to be back in the day before the kids were born, eh? Our next news around the corner, and then around a slightly bigger corner, an hour of records chosen by you as I get you to fill my selection box.

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1: Far-right activist Daniel Thomas has been arrested after he was filmed slashing the side of a dinghy while a rescue crew member was on it. The 37-year-old, who's also known as Danny Tomo, uploaded a video on YouTube showing him being detained on suspicion of criminal damage and recklessly endangering someone's life. Online misogyny and abuse against women is going up at a rapid rate. A joint report from Refuge and the End Violence Against Women Coalition say more than 1 in 3 women have experienced some form of online violence, rising to 47% for 16 to 24-year-olds. Beau Bottomley is Refuge's policy and public affairs manager.
2: If the government is serious about its pledge to halve violence against women and girls within a decade, it really needs to take urgent action to address the online abuse that they're experiencing.
1: A judge in the US has temporarily blocked Donald Trump's move to ban 3 news outlets from the White House. The US president announced the ban on CNN, MS Now, and Politico last week, calling them fake news. More recently, he said negative coverage is dangerous for the country. There are calls for more support for parents of 10 to 15-year-olds who are struggling with their mental health. Charity Action for Children say it's seeing a rise in parents raising concerns about their own well-being, warning its helpline is becoming a crisis service. Jo Thurston is from the charity.
3: And they're telling us that they feel really isolated. They don't know what they can do. They don't know where to get support. Their mental health is sort of struggling as well because they're so worried about their children. At Action for Children, we're sort of really, really focusing on the fact that the parent needs support as well as the child, and it needs to be like a whole family-led support.
1: They want more to be done to support this age group who face key pressure points like starting high school. And Harry Kane says he wants to continue with a sporting career after he retires and is seriously considering becoming a kicker in the NFL. The Ballon d'Or favourite did admit he has dreams of becoming a golfer, but says American football could be a little more realistic. That's the latest from Radio News Hub. I'm Frankie Hersine.
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6: Phoenix weather.
1: Most areas staying dry with sunny spells, but some outbreaks of rain spreading eastwards. Another warm day in the southeast and becoming very windy in the northwest with a high of 22 degrees Celsius.
7: You keep your wind to yourself, matey. At 3 minutes past 12, we've done Thursday morning in the UK. We're into Thursday afternoon. And welcome to the final hour of today's selection. And this one is all about you and the records you'd like to hear. I've picked this one from Terence Trent D'Arby.

from the Introducing the Hardline, according to Alan, Terence Trent Darby, and Wishing Well. And that from 1986-87 kind of time, when I'd just started my first job in Wolverhampton. They always used to call me Terence Trent Clasper. Drove me around the bend, it did. Good record, good album, nevertheless. Hello to Denise, who's listening in, Denise in Hall. And she just said some very, very flattering things about the 70s show that we did on Saturday, and said how much she enjoyed it. Well, Denise, I hope you'll make it a regular habit. I'm back this week, and then hopefully for the next couple of weeks after that, it'll be Rachel Walks, certainly for 1 week anyway. Because what we really want to do in this show is to try to get a kind of global feel for the culture of the decade. So obviously I understand it from a UK point of view, but Rachel will tell a story from an American point of view, and the records are just so different from both sides of the pond. And we were very lucky by the time we got to the mid 70s, because we got quite a lot of exposure to a lot of those great American records. But there's probably still a hell of a lot that we've never heard. And Rachel will do the 70s from an American perspective, me from a British perspective. And it's me you've got again this coming Saturday. So I really hope you can join me for that. The sensational 70s for a second time, third time, fourth time round, but in a brand new time slot as of Saturday just gone. 10 at 8 o'clock on Saturday evening. Cara's on, and she has asked for a record. I'll play that on the way it is for you in a little bit. I hope you've wound down after the breakfast show. I hope you've had your breakfast. I hope you've done all the things that you have to do, and you've got a man coming to see you later on, haven't you, about your dishwasher hopefully coming to install it. Anyway, yes, record for you in a while's time. But speaking of the 70s, Chris Maddox in Brewer in Maine has asked for three records to be put in the selection box. One is a very long 70s record, which I'll play in a bit. One's an 80s record, and the other one is this Bee Gees classic.

from Saturday Night Fever, Bee Gees, but you don't need me to tell you that. How deep is your love? You might need me to tell you though. So Chris Maddox requested it from Brewer in Maine. Thank you, Chris. Now, don't forget, last hour of Cairo in the Morning tomorrow is the weekend warm-up. And amongst other things in the weekend warm-up, as well as being some great sort of weekend vibe. God, that's an N-word, isn't it? Weekend vibe type records. Not allowed to call them records, are you, when you're talking young? You also get the opportunity to have a whine about something that's happened in your life this week that's really racked you off. I might have a whine about the legal profession tomorrow because they're really racking me off at the moment. This woman I'm having to deal with called Emily Yong, Y-O-N-G. And she's not even a solicitor. She's a case manager. And she's so difficult to write to. The messages she sends back are like really sort of offhand. And how dare you bother me? I'm only paying you a lot of money, ducky. That's why I dare bother you. And they did something yesterday that really, really annoyed me. I'm not having a moan about that tomorrow. Anyway, well, how big or small, how trivial or otherwise it might be, what's racked you off this week? Tell Cara, have a good old whine, and she'll whine on the wireless for you. Also, what you're looking forward to over the weekend? Sensational 70s, of course. No football this weekend. What am I going to do with myself? No football this weekend. So, Cara in the Morning tomorrow from 7, but the weekend warm-up specifically from 9. And one of the things that's been happening in Cara's life this week is she's had herself a new dishwasher. And she bought it from Argos, and part of the deal was installation and recycle. We didn't have anything to recycle. Anyway, for fair reasons, they wouldn't install it. But they're horrible. They were rude. They didn't even say goodbye. They just walked out the door, didn't even shut the door. And they were cowboys, in my opinion. And then Cara went on Facebook on next door to try to find somebody to do the installation. We think now that we found somebody. But in amongst that, she had a few interactions with a few cowboys as well. And I mentioned cowboys because she's asked to hear this today from Paula Cole.

for Cara. Where have all the Cowboys gone? I'll tell you where the Cowboys have gone. Northampton is the answer to that question. Thank you for asking for that. Like that record an awful lot. Paul Cole playing on the Phoenix Radio. At 20 past 12, Rob Clark on the way at 1 with Music and More. Herbie at 4 with The Herbal Remedy. Thad at 6 with those glorious standard records in standard time. And Kaz, who's going to get all cosy at 8 o'clock. But I still swear to God, she forgot the hot toddy. How can you forget a hot toddy when you're talking about being cosy? It's all here later on, and you can find out about it for yourself. And you know where to go for that, don't you? Yeah, of course you do. Now, Justine's been on, and Justine says that on Saturday coming, it's Harvest Moon. And she's asked for a Jonathan King record, which is fair dabs. But given it's Harvest Moon on Saturday, I thought, let's precede the Jonathan King record with that Neil Young great of the same name.

I love that record. Jonathan King, Everyone's Gone to the Moon, requested by Justine. And before that, because Saturday is apparently Harvest Moon, had to do it. Had to play the Neil Young song. Thank you, Justine, for stimulating that little you can't have one without the other type thing. Good, isn't it? How it works around here. You suggest something, then I get a bit of stimulus and suggest something else, and it's just the way it goes, really. And listen, there's still time. If you'd like something, give me a shout, let me know. I'm in the Telegram group, and I'm on the email, terry@phoenixradio1208.com, and I'm on the text message thing with Bobby. At least I would be if I remember to check it. Let's just press the text message button here and see if anybody's writing in to me. Oh no, we're safe. No one's writing into the text machine. I sometimes, you know, just lose track of myself and forget to check the text message thing. Anyway, give me a shout if I can play something for you. We've got left just over half an hour together before our next news and before Rob Clark comes stomping in with his music and more stuff at 1 o'clock. So, plenty of time to put some records in the box, yeah? Just like Carol has done. And Carol... This is Carol Bumford, not Carol Shannon. Asks for this song. This is The Mavericks, and all you ever do is bring me down.

No, that was all Carol Bunford's fault. Nothing to do with me. I just sit here pressing the buttons. No, seriously, I couldn't resist that. Dance the Night Away after the Mavericks requested by Carol. And all you ever do is bring me down. But interestingly, that song is not credited to the Mavericks. Well, at least it is in one way. Another way it isn't. It's actually credited to Flacco or Flaco Jim. In this little thing I've got in front of me. Anyway, nevertheless, it's a great record. And then, of course, that huge hit from the Trampoline album, I Was Dance the Night Away. Thank you, Carol. Brilliant records. Patsy's been sitting waiting for a phone.

And I said, if I turned up at your surgery 3 hours early, would you see me? No. And then he started to laugh. They never call when they say they will, do they, Patsy? Your request's on the way in a minute. Before that, though, let's go back to 1971. Let's bring back some memories for Kevin Russell, who says, this new Beats record reminds me of when we were both at Waverley School for the Blind. We were both listening to lots of records, and we were both discovering loads of new radio stations.

find me another radio station that will play that record. The New Beats from 1971. Run, Baby, Run. And lots more great records like that. I know I'm unashamedly plugging it in the Sensational 70s on Saturday. And hopefully lots of your memories too. That's bringing back the memories for the very punctuation-sensitive Kevin Russell. Asked him for that. He said, thanks, mate, full stop. He said, notice the full stop. How do people manage without full stops, says Kev. Don't ask me, mate. I'm not of that generation. I love me full stops and me exclamation marks. Can't beat them. And Carol, I'm glad the volume was up nice and loud for you. That's the great thing about being an office on your own, isn't it? They can't touch you for it. She enjoyed those couple of Maverick songs. Now, Patsy Graham, a couple of great records of her. We're sticking in the 70s for these. A Wings classic. That will make Richard Bartholomew smile in a moment. But she said, can you play that record that goes, found and convicted of a serious crime? Ah, you mean this one?

couple of absolute 70s classic from my friend Patsy Graham in Liverpool, Band on the Run and Wings, and found and convicted of a serious crime, otherwise known as Guilty, by the Pearls. A couple more songs to go for me, might as well stick in the 70s for them, I think. Rob Clark, after our next news, he's got music and more just after.

Heatwave. Mind-blowing decisions, penultimate song in today's show. Thank you for being with me across the morning today. Sue back Tuesday and Thursday next week. However, I'm back tomorrow from 10 with the Friday selection, another top 10 at 10, another coffee break, another musical coming together, and hopefully in the last hour, a whole pile of records chosen by you. Meanwhile, our news at 1 o'clock on the way, then it's Rob Clark, and in the direction of those, the

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1: Australian Prime Minister Anthony Albanese has raised huge concerns after an OpenAI agent infiltrated a health department website back in July. He says he's disappointed the company took too long to report it. OpenAI say their models took actions they didn't intend. It comes as AI leaders like OpenAI chief Sam Altman call for strong regulations on the tech. Far-right activist Daniel Thomas, also known as Danny Tomo, has been arrested after he was filmed slashing the side of a dinghy while a rescue crew member was still on board. The 37-year-old was detained on suspicion of criminal damage and recklessly endangering someone's life. It's understood the crew member was attempting to take the boat back to France. Online misogyny and abuse against women is going up at a rapid rate. A joint report from Refuge and the End Violence Against Women Coalition says more than one in three women have experienced some form of online violence, rising to 47% for 16 to 24-year-olds. Beau Bottomley is Refuge's Policy and Public Affairs Manager.
2: Ofcom has already introduced guidance for tech companies on how to tackle violence against women and girls on their platforms. That's a great start, but that guidance is voluntary, and we're concerned that tech companies just won't be incentivized to implement it without risk of enforcement.
1: Record numbers of victims are waiting more than a year for their case to be heard as the Crown Court backlog in England and Wales continues to soar. There were 80,829 outstanding cases at the end of June. That's according to the Ministry of Justice figures. In June, ministers warned it could take nearly 300 years to bring the backlog of cases back to levels seen before the coronavirus pandemic without major reforms to cut jury trials. And the pilots who ejected from their aircraft moments before it crashed are expected to make a full recovery. The Hawk T2 aircraft had been flying out of the RAF Valley station on Anglesey when it happened. That's the latest from Radio News Hub. I'm Holly Hughes.
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1: Weather. Most areas staying dry with sunny spells, but some outbreaks of rain spreading eastwards. Another warm day in the southeast and becoming very windy in the northwest with highs of 22 degrees Celsius.
5: Thank you, Terry. Finishing off the show there with a couple of great numbers. Really enjoyed them. And here we are till 4 o'clock today. It's music and more. And how are we? Are you all right? I've just got to do a little bit of surgery here, because there we are. Right. Where's me thing that I want to change here? I've got me title and me artist the wrong way round. There we are. Right. Get that right and put that in there. How are you anyway? Have you had a nice day, everybody? Hope so. It's a bit sunny here. Yes, it's okay. It's not bad at all. Wonder what the weather's like where Ed Sheeran is. Shall we ask him?

0: How are we then? It's Thursday already. Weekend just around the corner. It's nearly Dino Day as well. If you don't know what Dino Day is, we'll explain that in a little while for you. Right, so shall we say hello to a few people then? Hello to Anna, who's having a pedicure. Very nice. Hello, Callie. Hope you're doing good. And there she is. And hello to Kaz, who's also listening. And yes, hope you're all right. I think you've just had your lunch, haven't you? I think. Yes, indeed. What was for lunch today? I wonder. Not too sure. Leftover pizza and a yoghurt, apparently. Ooh, I haven't had my lunch yet, actually. I'm going to go and fetch that rather soon. If you're listening, feel free to get in touch. I haven't opened any platforms yet. I was looking for some tunes to play. Something a bit different than normal, because we like to be different, don't we? Yes. All right. Okay, then. Here we are till four, and the world is our oyster. We can play, well, anything we want, really. And anything you ask for, too. So feel free to get in touch and say hello.
1: Regulators. We regulate any stealing of his property. We're damn good, too. But you can't be any geek off the street. Gotta be handy with the steel if you know what I mean. Earn your keep.

That's Warren G and Nate Dogg, Regulate, of course, on this Thursday afternoon. Good afternoon to Kevin Russell. Hello, Kevin. Hope you're doing good and hope you're having a great Thursday. Nice one for tuning in. I do appreciate it. And we'll play some Corin Bailey-Ray and we'll get a tune on for Kevin.

Bit of Corin Bailey Ray then. Put your records on. I'll be putting the records on till 4 o'clock today, which is great, isn't it? Because it's Thursday, of course. Not that it matters what day it is, really, because it's always good playing you some great music on the Phoenix Radio. If you want to say hello, feel free. You can drop me an email if you want. We got email open here in front of us, rob@phoenixradio1208.com. Say hi there. What have we all got for lunch today, if we're in the UK, or breakfast if you're in America? Let's do lunch roundup, shall we? I used to do a feature on another station called Lunch is Looming, but lunch isn't looming because it's 1 o'clock, is it? So, but yeah, need to know what you're all having to eat. So if you're eating at the moment or thinking about it, we need to know what your plans are. We did say we played something for Kevin, didn't we? How about some vintage Status Quo for you?

Yeah, a bit of vintage quote there. Pictures of Matchstick Men. Good to hear that one again. Hope you like that one, Kevin. And we got some Tasman Archer on the way after Kajagoogoo.

Brilliant. Mark Cohn walking in Memphis, of course, on your Music and More program. Good afternoon, Kaz. Hope you're well. Another action-packed afternoon for you, isn't it? Indeed. Play this one for you.

Dave Stewart and Barbara Gaskin then, busy doing nothing. I must fish out my single copy of It's My Party and see if that was on the flip side, because I've never investigated that, because I didn't know about that version of that until years later. So there we are. Interesting stuff, eh? Right, here's the Specials. If you want to say hello, or maybe you tuned in for the first time, then say hiya, and I'll play you something nice.

special then, a message to you, Rudy, from 79 and forward to 84 from Basildon. It's Alice and Moye, all cried out. If you want to say hello, you've got plenty of time. I'm here until 4 o'clock. Hope you will.

Great news, that is. So, yes, lovely busy day we had by all, and a couple of pints later, by all accounts as well. So that's something to look forward to, isn't it? It is. Right. Here's Visage then, doing Mind of a Toy.

That's Visage then, Mind of a Toy, on this Thursday afternoon. How you doing? It's Rob here, spinning the tunes for you. Well, not quite spinning them, but metaphorically spinning them, all right? Here we are till 4 o'clock. We got Herbals up at 4, Thad at 6, and Kaz at 8 o'clock tonight. She's having a manicure. It's a day for manicures and pedicures today, isn't it?

Yeah, super song there by the Osmonds at Crazy Horses. We did say hello to Kaz a little while ago, and hiya there, having the nails done there, and hello to Sonia as well. We're not too sure what kind of music Sonia likes. I'm sure we might find out in a little while. We'll play you something nice if you want, but we thought we'd play the Sonia we've got here on record. It's Can't Forget You.

So how you doing then? And yes, if you've got a busy day today, what are you up to while you're listening to the programme? That's what I'd like to know. And what would you like to do in the final hour today? It's all yours to do what you want with. You can throw suggestions at me as to the kind of music I can play for you in the final hour, because I open that up to you, of course, because it's your radio station, even though it costs you nothing to coin a phrase from years ago. But there we are. Why not get in touch and say hello? Here's Toto.

from 1979. That's Toto and Hold the Line. News and weather coming up at 2 o'clock today, plus more of your favourite music. That's what we like to do every day for you. And it's music and more. That's what this programme's called here till 4 o'clock. And here's Audrey Hall now.

0: Yeah, that's Audrey Hall then. Just revisiting my reggae hits albums there, looking at that one from 1987. Well, no, the album's from 87. But that was One Dance Won't Do. And news is just around the corner. It's not worth me playing anything else because the news is literally coming up any second now. So as soon as it flicks over to 2 o'clock, we'll be on it, won't we? So that will be literally right now.
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0: Let's get news and weather, shall we?
2: 781 migrants arrived in the UK yesterday. That's the highest number for a single day so far this year. It comes after a cabinet minister said not every migrant boat can be intercepted in the wake of two boats landing undetected on British shores within 2 days. Far-right activist Daniel Thomas has been arrested after he was filmed slashing the side of a dinghy while a rescue crew member was on it. The 37-year-old, who's also known as Danny Tomo, uploaded on YouTube, showing him being detained on suspicion of criminal damage and recklessly endangering someone's life. Hospital bosses have committed to reviewing the breast cancer care received by about 4,500 women after severe failings were found in services. It's after members of a support group attended a public meeting held by County Durham and Darlington NHS Foundation Trust, where the board decided the scope of its look-back exercise. Social media platform TikTok is to pay a £12.7 million fine from the UK data watchdog after dropping an appeal. The Information Commissioner's Office imposed the fine in 2023 because TikTok didn't do enough to make sure underage children were not using its platform and ensure that their data was used correctly. Parents of 10 to 15-year-olds are struggling to cope with their own mental well-being. Action for Children say they're seeing a rise in the number of adults contacting their Parent Talk support service. 40% of them raised concerns about their own well-being alongside their child. That's up from 28% 2 years ago. Jo Thurston's from the charity.
3: It's difficult with their support and their strong person who's looking out for them. But we're also dealing with like the upset and the emotional sort of trauma to ourselves, you know, when they're coming out with some of the things that they're going through.
2: And the Princess of Wales has been to a garden and met people recovering from addiction. She's visited Garran Park in Essex to mark Addiction Awareness Week. That's the latest from Radio News Hub. I'm Holly Hughes.
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2: Weather. Most areas staying dry with sunny spells, but some outbreaks of rain spreading eastwards. Another warm day in the southeast and becoming very windy in the northwest with highs of 22 degrees Celsius.
0: Good afternoon then, it's our second hour of music and more here with plenty of great music on the way. Katy Perry to follow in a second. It's Thursday, weekend's just around the corner.

Yeah, probably the best thing she's ever done, I reckon, in my opinion. Katy Perry, and that's Raw. Good afternoon to you, whatever you're up to today. Dying to know what you're doing whilst you're listening to the show. And yeah, get in touch with me any way you want. If you want to drop me a text message, then our text numbers are on the website, all the www.phoenixradio1208. .com. Yes, so very interested to know what you're doing today. Maybe you've got other things on your mind.

bit of Marvin Gaye there. Classic, Let's Get It On. And here's OMD from 1980. All about that naughty plane that dropped that atomic bomb. It's Enola Gay.

on this Thursday afternoon. It's quite warm here, actually, considering it's meant to be cooling down now. But yes, it's quite hot. And here's Tavares and Heaven Must Be Missing an Angel.

Yeah, completely brilliant then. Tavares, Heaven Must Be Missing an Angel from 76. And let's just jump forward 3 years to a track that you don't hear anymore by Hall & Oates. This is Wait For Me.

That's the Carpenters then. Close to you. Isn't that just so lovely and yummy and gorgeous? Of course it is. That's Chris's first choice for today. He's given us three choices. Should we do the second one now? Yeah, okay. Right then. Just be patient. I'm going to play it now, okay? It's Hot Chocolate.

So many great tunes to play for you, and they're all stacked up until 4 o'clock. I think we're going to do two super years after 3 o'clock today. Not necessarily from this time, but just the pick of some of the good tunes from the 2 years that we pick. So we'll have loads of memories after 3 o'clock today. We're in the middle of Chris's choices. Well, we're just coming to the end of them, actually. And he's asked for The Carpenters, Hot Chocolate, that you've just heard. And he wants to hear Stevie Nicks, The Edge of 17.

Love Fool, and before that there was Chris's choices for today. Thank you, Chris. You can always guarantee he'll send you an email with his favourite tunes in. Nothing wrong with that, I hear you say, and no, nothing wrong with that at all. If you want to do the same, then feel free, get in touch. 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

From Christmas Time, 1982, that's the Human League and the Mirror Man on your Music and More programme. Shaman plays now, big number one from 92, it's Ebenezer Good.

That's the Shaman Ebenezer Good on this Thursday afternoon. How you doing? Hope all is good. Rob here, playing the hits for you till 4 o'clock. 2 super years after 3 o'clock today.

The brilliant Van Halen then, that's Jump, it's Music and More, that's the name of the programme, here till 4 o'clock today. Herbals with you at 4, Sad at 6, and Cozy Up with Kaz from 8 o'clock tonight. Yes, you can cozy up beside her overinflated sense of her own self-importance. That'll keep you warm and snuggly for 2.

Yeah, in the days when you could trust Avril Lavigne not to drop the F-bomb in the middle of a track, that's complicated. And we're going to cruise towards news and weather now with Earth, Wind and Fire with a brilliant Fantasy. Two super years coming up after 3 o'clock today, so plenty of memories for you. Do stick around if you're able to. I'm here till four.

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1: Not every migrant boat can be intercepted. That's what a cabinet minister has said after two uncontrolled landings from the Channel in 2 days. Education Secretary Lucy Powell has made the statements after the day 21 people were detained when a boat evaded border force to reach the beach of Samfire Ho in Dover. Meanwhile, 781 migrants arrived in the UK yesterday. That's the highest number for a single day so far this year. Australian Prime Minister Anthony Albanese has raised huge concerns after an OpenAI agent infiltrated a health department website back in July. He says he's disappointed the company took too long to report it. Meanwhile, OpenAI say their models took actions they didn't intend. It comes as AI leaders like OpenAI chief Sam Altman call for strong regulations on the tech. Record numbers of victims are waiting more than a year for their case to be heard as the Crown Court backlog in England and Wales continues to soar. There were 80,829 outstanding cases at the end of June, according to Ministry of Justice figures. In June, ministers warned it could take nearly 300 years to bring the backlog of cases back to levels seen before the COVID pandemic without major reforms to cut jury trials. Assaults on passengers and other members of the public on Britain's railways have hit a record high. There were 13,464 reported assaults against people who were not part of the railway workforce between April 2025 and March 2026. And a leading union is stepping up calls for investment in public services. It's after new research showed many workers are losing sleep worrying about people who rely on them. Unison say the thought of letting people down is keeping public service workers up at night. Claire Williams is their Assistant General Secretary.
2: The reality is that you can't keep asking public service workers to do more with less. We're really clear that our public services need a bailout and they need that now.
1: 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I'm Holly Hughes.
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1: Weather. Most areas staying dry with sunny spells, but some outbreaks of rain spreading eastwards. Another warm day in the southeast and becoming very windy in the northwest with highs of 22 degrees Celsius.
5: Hello then. How are we? We've got one more hour together. We've got two super years here for you. What have we got here? Let's have a look. Welcome along then to hour number three. We are looking at two super years for you. Starting off with 1978, some of the big tunes from that year. Followed by a little trip into the 80s. So let's start off this half hour with the Tramps and Disco Inferno.

Super stuff then by the Tramps. That's Disco Inferno from 1978 from the Saturday Night Fever soundtrack. And another big film from 78 was Grease, of course. And from it, the title song from Frankie Valli. So good, isn't it?

Frankie Valli in Greece is the word, of course. And the word up until 4 o'clock is music. And more, here's the Cars now.

Just What I Needed on your Music and More programme for this Thursday afternoon. And continuing our look at 78 with the Kinks. This is Rock and Roll Fantasy.

Old Fantasy. Nice to hear that. Well, I'm not too familiar with that, but it's a good tune anyway. I have played it in the past, but thought we'd dig it out again, seeing as we were doing 78. And now here's one we all know from Bonnie Tyler.

Gaynor Hopkins, that's Bonnie Tyler, and it's a heartache. Good morning to Herbals, and hello to you. He's on at 4 with your weekly herbal remedy. So, yeah, there's lots of talk of remedies and things like that at the moment, because I'm... it sounds terrible to say, doesn't it? Just joking here, by the way. I'm not doing it really, but I'm masquerading as a doctor at the minute, because taking blood pressure and things like that. So, affectionately known as the doctor at the moment, because, well, that's just the way it goes, isn't it? So, yeah, we were saying last night that maybe we can, Herbals and I can go into partnership. He can provide the medicines for my medical practice. He can provide the remedy, and I can be the doctor. How about that? Is that all right? Good stuff. Right, here's Radio with Jack and Jill.

I was just listening back to that last link that I did. I don't know, I've talked a load of rubbish, don't I? I hope you don't think so too. But I was just sitting here thinking as well, there's so many great tunes from 78, isn't there? We could fill the whole hour with tunes from 78 and still have more to play, but we're not going to do that. We're going to head into the 1980s at the bottom of the hour and see what we can find from there to play you.

That's Eric Clapton, Wonderful Tonight from 78. And we're going to have a little look in the next half hour at 1986, starting off with the Psychedelic Furs, Pretty in Pink.

Great tune from the Psychedelic Furs, and from our second feature J for today's 1986. That's Pretty in Pink, and here's Big Audio Dynamite now. E equals MC squared.

That's Big Audio Dynamite then, and E equals MC squared. That's Mick Jones, who was formerly of The Clash, and lots of other people too. And here's a group who started out in 1982 and really were chasing that elusive hit for years, and they finally got it in 1986. It's Furniture.

Furniture, Brilliant Mind from 1986, which is the year that we are looking at in our final portion of the programme today. Herbals with you at 4 o'clock with your weekly herbal remedy. So if you're feeling a bit off colour, then you need to listen to the whole thing, otherwise it won't work. That's how your herbal remedy is administered by the way of a 2-hour programme. And here's the Blue Monkeys.

Dr. Robert. No, that's not me. Dr. Robert and the Blow Monkeys and Digging Your Scene. And this is Five Star.

from Essex, and that's System Addict, and a big tune from Sunita, Double A Side, So Macho, and Cruising on the other side. This is a sad side that they played on the radio.

Sunita, So Macho, great to hear that one again. And a lady who'd been having a lot of hits in the clubs up to this point, but hadn't actually hit the charts until this one made an appearance. It's Heywood and Roses. One of these days, we'll play some of the ones from her that didn't make it. Why not?

0: Okay.
1: Phoenix. Two pilots who ejected from their aircraft moments before it crashed are expected to make a full recovery, according to the RAF. The Hawk T2 aircraft had been flying.
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Two pilots are ejected from their aircraft moments. Phoenix weather. Rain across the northwest will slowly edge southeast. Elsewhere, it will stay dry with variable cloud, while mist

0: Phoenix Radio News.
1: Two pilots who ejected from their aircraft moments before it crashed are expected to make a full recovery, according to the RAF. The Hawk T2 aircraft had been flying out of the Valley Station on Anglesey on Wednesday when it plummeted to the ground in the nearby area. Hawk operations have been paused by the RAF as a precautionary measure, while investigations into the crash are ongoing. The government need to stick to their pledge to tackle violence

Okay, my apologies, folks. What was supposed to be a simple restart turned into Windows deciding that, hey, by the way, since you're restarting, I'm going to update, not even give you the option to, like, restart an update or anything. So, hope you don't mind. I do mind. That's the only thing. Oh, well, what can you do? Okay, I think we've got everything working now. So, we are running a little bit late. If anybody's actually still listening to this, I do apologize. Can we get her done here? Let's find out. Yes! Whoa. There we go. Yes, indeed, we are here. It is the Weekly Herbal Remedy, and I am in need of one after this. Coming up, we got some great music for you and a whole lot more, and let's start things off with a little bit of Bob Seger talking about that old-time rock and roll.

All right. Very good. Okay, this next song is very appropriate for Ian, who's going to be heading to the pub a little bit later on. Is it going to be the club at the end of the street?

All right, Ian has confirmed that the pub is indeed 100 yards at the end of the street from his house. So, there we go. We got static here. There we go. So, yes, indeed, he will be going there. No, it'll be maybe the pub, not an actual club, which means anybody can go there, but there you go. How's everybody doing this fine Thursday? Okay, got some hellos to get to. We've got Ian, of course, listening. We've got Kathy listening. We've got Anna in Pennsylvania listening. Chris Maddox and Jonathan from New York. And if anybody else is out there listening and would like to say hi, definitely let me know. HerbiePhoenixRadio1208.com. You can also find me in the Telegram group, of course, Phoenix Space Radio Space 1208. Love to hear from you. And let's keep the music going right now with John Farnan. You're the voice.

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0: Hello, everyone. It's Thad Zaremba. I'm the host of Standard Time, which is heard right here on the Phoenix Radio, Thursdays, 6 p.m. in the U.K. That's 1 o'clock in the afternoon here in the East Coast of the United States. 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
1: Good morning, Herbie. It's Christopher Maddox calling you in Brewer, Maine, calling you today. I've got three modern country music song requests for the weekly Herbal Remedy radio show, the show for today, for Thursday, September 24th, 2026's show. I can listen live to the first hour and listen up until 12:15 p.m. this afternoon, and then the rest of the show, I'll grab on Mixcloud as I'm going to day program today. We're going to Good Shepherd Food Bank for volunteering for some people today. They're also going to play card games at the library and other activities today. So 12:30 to 4:30, so when I've got three country music song requests. Could you please, Herbie, play for me the songs called 1, Hurts Like You by Cole Wetzel from the year of 2026. The second request is called Boots by Kane Brown from the year of 2026. This is not the one that we've all know by Shania Twain of Whose Bed Have Your Boots Been Under. It's a different one, but Kane Brown came up with a song called Boots, but the words are a little bit different on this one when you hear it. Thank you very much, and no, it's not that 90s classic country music song of Shania Twain of Whose Bed Have Your Boots Been Under, as I've heard that one, and that one's a good one, but this is a more modern one that I just heard. I just discovered this one yesterday, and I was listening to The Highway on Sirius XM, and I loved it. It's a good one. And then the third request is called Take Me Back, Leave Me There by Cody Johnson from the year 2026 for me as well. Please and thank you very much. Thank you. Goodbye.
2: All right, and a big hi to Kaz, Dr. Piggy, my fellow practitioner, and Anna is listening, UK Anna. All right, welcome to you all, and Chris, here are your requests.

Yeah, I'd say he's guilty. I don't know. His explanation sounds innocent enough, but you don't know what goes on inside those bars, now do you? Alright. Let's keep it going here with a little bit of the Dave Matthews Band and Smart Change.

So there you go. On a Pennsylvania on a single, the Kane Brown version wasn't bad. Was wondering if it was Thomas Rhett, but no, it was not. Unless it was, you know, Thomas Rhett Brown, Kane Brown's name, of course. I mean, I don't know. I'm not as well versed with these modern artists. Okay, here's Fox, SS Single Bed.

Jones new song. And let's end this hour. It's going to take us a little bit over, but that's fine. As we're going to have Dusty Springfield with the Pet Shop Boys. Or should I say the Pet Shop Boys with Dusty Springfield? Doesn't matter. Anyway, you know, especially now they're asking, what have I done to deserve this?

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1: 781 migrants arrived in the UK yesterday. That's the highest number for a single day so far this year. It comes after a cabinet minister said not every migrant boat can be intercepted in the wake of two boats landing undetected on British shores within 2 days. There are calls for more support for parents of 10 to 15-year-olds who are struggling with their own mental health. Charity Action for Children says it's seeing a rise in parents raising concerns about their own well-being, warning its helpline is becoming a crisis service. Jo Thurston's from the charity.
2: And they're telling us that they feel really isolated. They don't know what they can do. They don't know where to get support. Their mental health is sort of struggling as well because they're so worried about their children. At Action for Children, we're sort of really, really focusing on the fact that the parent needs support as well as the child, and it needs to be like a whole family-led support.
1: Virgin Group founder Sir Richard Branson has called Brexit an unmitigated disaster, as a think tank led by Sir Tony Blair said Britain should rejoin the EU within a decade. Sir Richard said the vote in 2016 had been an unprecedented act of economic and political self-harm, and that British people should be given a second chance to decide whether to be in the EU. Museum workers are to stage a two-day strike in a dispute over pay and conditions. Members of Prospect and the Public and Commercial Services Union at the V&A in London will walk out on Friday and Saturday. And a Scottish grandmother has been crowned the world's oldest female Fortnite streamer by Guinness World Records.
3: You know, I stay in the northeast of Scotland in a sort of rural area. I've always known what that book was. Would it ever occur to me that I would have been in it? Never. No, it just is unbelievable.
1: Kath Bowie, who's 78, started playing the massive online shooter in 2017 after she was introduced to it by her grandson, who was 17 at the time, and says nobody is ever too old to start gaming. That's the latest from Radio News Hub. I'm Johnny Holmes.
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1: Rain across the northwest will slowly edge southeast. Elsewhere, it will stay dry with variable cloud, while mist and fog patches may develop in the southwest, lows of 12 degrees.
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7: And we welcome you to hour number two of this here program, the Weekly Herbal Remedy. If you've got any requests, definitely let me know. But right now, let's start things off

Tony Carey, a fine day. I hope it is a fine day wherever you're listening from. And let's continue on with the music now. Strange Ways, Good Night, LA.

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1: And it's time now for our Heritage Chart Song of the Week. Here's Bryan Adams, The Ballad of Terry Fox.

I like to do. Let's play something well known from the artist. And this time it's gonna be Can't Stop This Thing We Started, taking us to the commercial break.

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3: 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We'll be bringing you all kinds of wonderful tunes from these two great decades right here. 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

It's time for a same title, different song, and I took some liberties with this one today because I can. And even though they don't quite match, they both start with the same word. I'm talking about Black Box with Everybody, Everybody, and then the Backstreet Boys, Everybody, Backstreet's Back.

There we go. A big hi to Patsy, who says sorry that she's missed the show, but she'll be catching it on Mixcloud. Glad to hear that, Patsy. And if you are listening live and you'd like to make a final request, go ahead and still do that. In the meantime, here's Dean Hestis. Heaven help me.

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0: Produced by his former bandmate, George Michael. And now let's hear from Cameo, hanging downtown.

Okay, there we go. Cameo hanging downtown. Just a couple more songs to go through. And let's now hear from Hot Chocolate, "I'll Put You Together Again."

Chocolate! I'll put you together again. Okay, so just a couple of programming notes. Tomorrow, I will be filling in for Grandma Rachel in the wine bar, and that will be at 1 p.m. U.S. Eastern. So that is, let's see, this show is, so 8 p.m. U.K. time, I do believe. And, or is that 7 p.m. U.K. time? Let's see here. So my show is 4 to 6 U.K. time. So by 6 U.K. time, there we go. Okay, 6 U.K. time, 1 Eastern. There, now I'm with it. That's an improvement. And then, of course, the Motown shows move to Saturday night at 10 p.m. U.K. time, 4 p.m. U.S. 5 p.m. U.S. Eastern. So don't forget that. Okay, and with that, Patsy, here's another David Essex for you, because I know you got to see him last week. And I hope that went well. And maybe he said to you, he's going to make you a star. Maybe not, but here he is with I'm Gonna Make You a Star. I'll see you all tomorrow.

you know you're tuned to Standard Time. Artie Shaw, and that softly is in the morning is Sunrise. And wonderful clarinet work and that stuff. Great arrangements. Artie Shaw, one of my favorite big bands as a young kid, he was. Oh, Andy.

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Big hit for him. That was Moon River. Of course, song from the movie. And all that did well for him. That's Andy Williams here on Standard Time. Well, let's go to the Lennon Sisters. You remember them from Lawrence Welk? I figured, well, you know, we did some autumn songs. Well, it's officially autumn, but I thought I'd squeeze one summer one in there. And you know it. It's all about the summer place. I mean, originally made famous by Percy Faith. Here, the Lennon Sisters.

Thank you, girls. So there you go. The Lennon Sisters. And always reminds me of Lawrence Welk. That's where they really did their work. And they don't give it themselves. Summer Place. How about we do music from Joe Stilgo? I like this particular song. I like a lot of these songs. From the song, New Songs for Old Souls, or whatever that album is. Here it is. Oh, he's got Rainbow in his teacup. Just see this rolling with an old movie. It's got the right feel. You're on Standard Time from the fabulous Phoenix Radio. And thanks for being here.

I got rainbows in my teacup and rainbows in my cup of tea. There you go. Joe Stilgo here on Standard Time. And let me say hello to Patsy tuned in there. Happy to have your company along with us, as I am all of yours. And if you'd like me to know you're there and or you want to hear something, just send an email to Thad, T-H-A-D, at phoenixradio1208.com. A song here that was in a movie. It's been around a long time. This is Maynard Ferguson, quite the horn player, trumpet flugelhorn. Here it is, Around Midnight.

0: A couple of them both from Linda Ronstadt. The second one, of course, a Hoagy Carmichael tune, Skylark. Prior to that, of course, I gave you the vocal for the Around Midnight song that you heard. That was originally written by Thelonious Monk. It's a jazz standard. And there you have it. Linda Ronstadt, what a job she does. The very different songs, delivered them both. Here's Tony Bennett.
1: She whined and dined on mulligan stew and never wished for turkey, as she hitched and hiked and grifted too, from Maine to Albuquerque. Alas, she missed the Beaux-Arts ball, and what is twice as sad, she was never at a party where they honored Noah Cad. But social circles spin too fast.

0: ears are set to standard time.
1: Couple there from Tony Bennett, and that was "Hi Ho." Well, you probably guess that. Let's see. Let's say hello, say "Hi Ho" to Terry, who's out there tuned in. Ray's tuned in. Thanks so much, Patsy. I think I did mention, and you know, Ray. Interestingly enough, I just looked. I don't think I have anything by the guy you wanted me to play, which is very strange to me. I put in my major search engine; it didn't come with anything. Very weird. Well, then again, it's me. Let's go to a singer that I heard years ago and grew on me, and hope she, if you haven't heard her, she'll grow on you as well. This is Melanie Gardeau. This is a cheery tune called "Your Heart Is As Black As Night." On Standard Time. Where everyone's heart is pure and cool.

Tell me something, because this is a new part of my guitar connection, where we have a new amplifier because it decided to die right before we began the show. Can you hear this? Very well. All of you? Are you sure? Then we should stop. No. Good. Okay. Come on, baby. What, bruv? Less treble, more bass, bruv. Let me put it in the middle and see if that does a little better, innit? Yeah, but thing is, it's a little bit feedback, innit? Fine. After show, we get a point, innit? I can't do a British accent, please. I apologize. I'm sorry. I just did it because it was funny, because that's the thing. But don't take it seriously. I don't mean any offense at all. Thing is, shall we? We shall. Is that better? In the middle there, you like that better? Okay, great. You know, everybody has their special spot. Yours is in the middle. Oh, am I supposed to sing when I'm laughing so much? Oh my God. Thank you, London, you're amazing. Woo! Oh, this is awesome. Okay, continue. Serious. How was I to know that this was always only just a little game?

she is, Linda. There she is in London. Melody Gardot. Both of the songs, by the way, that one as well as the one ahead of it, she wrote both of those. And she writes a lot of music. She's very courageous. If you haven't read about her, it's really worth reading about. That guitar that she's playing, she had to learn to play on her back while in a hospital after being hit, I think it was by a streetcar, having a considerable amount of damage and pain, and still goes on. I remember reading that she had to change the music she sang. It was too painful, so she sings quieter stuff, writes quieter stuff, and there you have it. Okay, let's see. How about a little Tommy Emmanuel? Talk about a guitar player and a half. Here he is. The song is called Old Town.

Well, there he is. Guitar lessons not wasted on that young man. Tommy Emmanuel. I've seen him in shows several times. Never been disappointed. If you get the chance and you enjoy that kind of thing, you just have to go and hear what he can do with the guitar. It's pretty darned amazing, kids. Well, I've seen this guy, too. Way in the past, I saw him, and you're going to get to hear him now. Louis Armstrong and Company. This is long gone.

They caught him in Frisco to seal his fate. At San Quentin they jailed him one evening late. But out on the ocean, John did escape.

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2: I bet you're never going to catch him long gone, John. Well, here you go. He's Lucky from Kentucky, and he's long gone now, that's for sure. Louis Armstrong and Company, Trummy Young doing a lot of the trombone solos, Louis on trumpet, Velma, Mrs. Armstrong, doing the vocal as well. And, generally, the rest, I think that's a penis huckle clarinet and so on and so forth. There you go. Anyway, let's see. Peggy Lee coming up. She's got to wear you off my weary mind, man. I can't take it. You're on Standard Time for the fabulous Phoenix Radio. Thanks for joining me today.

Lee, once again, proving that a woman's got to do what a woman's got to do, but she'll get you off her weary, weary mind. Oh, yeah. There you go. Peggy Lee, and let's see if we'll change tempo. Here's Dino Martin.

0: you so did you. You get happy in the pizza when you mambo Italiano.
1: Big hit for Rosie Clooney back then. You know, taking his chance at it. There. Grunting and mambos is necessary. Let's wrap up our number one with Billie Holiday, shall we? Say it isn't so. Please say it isn't so.

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Yes, I know we are awake and entertaining 24 hours a day, and we do it 7 days a week. Nope, we aren't tired. Just keep listening. And thank you so much.

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1: So what you got to do is join Kaz today, right after me. She'll be there. She is every week, and you can keep cozy with Kaz. You know, it hardly gets better than that. If you've not been thrilled by Thad, you can keep cozy with Kaz. Michael Bublé here opening up hour number 2. Oh, my goodness, I wish you love.

Pretty song. Michael Bublé, Mark Thompson is the guy playing the guitar through that, and accompanying him, I Wish You Love. All right. K-Star, The Very Thought of You.

There you go. Applause for K-Star. Back on the air. Back in the older days there. And that's the song. Let's see. Now that we've finished K-Star, let's do kind of in the same era, if you will. It's a pretty song. It's one we've been singing for a while. But here it is by Vic Damone, My Romance. On Standard Time.

Heck, even Mike Portek can do that one. It's good writing and good music. There you go. That one, of course, from Victimone. Let's see. How about we do a little Jackie Gleason? Of course, comedy TV back in the earlier days of TV. Did quite well for himself, but also knew a fair amount about music. And here is with his little band, which is kind of the orchestra is kind of a combination of Dixie and strings, like soft Dixie strings. But here it is. Let's see. How about Speak Low? And thanks, Ray.

the sound of Jackie Gleason's band there, orchestra, if you will, and Speak Low. Let's do a little music here from Lena Horne. She's confessing that she loves you, man.

Not bluesy Lena Horne there, of course. And I'm confessing that I love you. Standard Time, let's see. Let's go to Tommy Toon. Broadway shows, of course, many of them. I've read in multiple places, he's not a very nice person, but he does a nice job on a song. Here's Tommy Toon. One More Kiss, the name of the song. Standard Time, the name of the show. Phoenix, the only station you can hear it.

Tommy Toon here on Standard Time. I tell you, One More Kiss, the name of the song. Tommy Toon doing it for you here. See, I have a woman coming up here going to sing Jane Monheit. Doing a pretty song, Until It's Time For You To Go. I had a chance to see her the other year. Bought tickets the year before last. And promptly got COVID. It was not a good, happy day. Anyway, here we go. Jane Monheit. Here you'll stay until it's time for you to go. Standard Time.

0: I thought it was a rather interesting arrangement of the song Till It's Time For You To Go. Jane Monheit here on Standard Time. Let me do that here.
1: Standard Time, the soundtrack of your life.
0: And let me remind you, just a little bit of the half hour. It's going to be cozying up with Kaz tonight, so you want to do that. You'll be glad you did. Open up the last half hour of the show, Sammy Davis Jr. along with Lorenda Almeida.
2: One more. That's my fault. You hit the note and I should have went there.

0: Maybe.
1: What happened?
2: Maybe.
1: No, I, it was my
2: fault.
1: You
2: just stopped because you didn't like it.
3: It's all right.
1: And that wasn't rain, it was a storm.
0: I'll go in and read two chapters of Yes, I Can and come back and do it.

It's a pretty song, isn't it? What a job they did. Said, you know, when you have a lot of talent, you only need a couple of people to sit down, and it seems to work out well. Yeah, I know. Well, when you have the talent, it's all good. Sammy Davis, too, of course, I mentioned that. Lorenzo Almeida, I mentioned that. Ella Fitzgerald, coming up here. I Remember You.

like the bubbles in a burgundy brew. Elephant Cheryl, of course, you go to my head here in Standard Time. And, you know, you want to stick around because in about, well, let's see, in about 20 minutes, it'll be time to cuddle up and stay cozy with the cows. So make sure you do that right here from the fabulous Phoenix Radio. Terry out there wanted to hear a special song. Well, you want to hear Barry Manilow in the Wee Small Hours. It may turn into a double play, but here is your song, Terry, from, of course, the Manilow wants to sing Sinatra. Here he is singing them right now.

Barry Manilow. Of course, that's from his Night Music album, I Walk a Little Faster. We do as we age, and then we got to slow down. There you have it. Let's see. 12 minutes, Kyle's over here. In the meantime, Bonnie Bowden got a great song here. Someone to Watch Over Me. Standard Time from the Fabulous Phoenix Radio.

Song to Bonnie Bowden, who actually did a fair amount of her singing career in Brazilian. She sang with Brazil 66 and so on. So that's what she did for some years and recorded several albums. Does a nice job. Seen her in person. She did a good show. I'm going to sneeze, so here's Harry Connick.

And of course, Harry Connick Jr., that's a song that he wrote. The song's about 35, 36 years old, something like that. It's not very old. A nice song, pretty song, and it captures that feel, I think, that the older songs have. Fits the standard time format rather well. I hope you think so. Fella here from the Pacific Northwest, his name is Buddy Fight, playing the guitar. He has a nice full sound about it. This is a song written by Blackburn and Seusdorf. You will know it when you hear it. It's called Moonlight in Vermont, Buddy Fight.

guys stick around. I'll see you next week. Have a marvelous week. Take care of yourselves. And bear in mind, just when I pretty much shut up, it'll be time for Kaz. Cozy Up with Kaz, coming up right about now on the fabulous Phoenix Radio. I'll see you next time. Bye-bye.

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Then make sure you're waking up with Cara in the Morning every weekday from 7am UK time on Phoenix Radio. 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

Bonnie Tyler and Total Eclipse of the Heart, starting us off tonight on Keep Cozy with Kaz. And tonight is a night for keeping cozy. Not a bad day temperature wise, but a little bit chilly now. It's gone a little bit chilly. So a night for a bit of a fluffy blanket and a hot chocolate, I feel, here on the show. Plenty of nice relaxing tunes tonight to play. And also plenty room for your requests. If you'd like to hear something of a chilled out nature, I would like to play it for you. 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There are text numbers on there. You can text the studio. Just put the word Phoenix at the start to make sure it reaches me, and then your name, and then I will know you're texting and say hello. Or, of course, the Phoenix Telegram group. Plenty of chatter in there, and you can get me in there as well and say hello and let me know what you've been up to and all that sort of exciting stuff. Because, you know, inquiring minds and all that like to know. And, you know, this week, excuse me, I've got a bit of a, well, I've had a bit of a cold this past week. I think it's the weather, you know, the changeable weather and stuff. So last Friday, I sort of started coughing and things. Over the weekend, I didn't feel too great. And I've still got a bit of a tickly throat and a bit of a, you know, a bit croaky. So excuse the croaks. I do have some liquid to drink by my side of me. So I will try and keep lubricated. But yeah, this week I was talking to Car earlier today about this week, and it's just flown by. I don't know, really know where it's gone. Haven't done a huge amount, but it just seems to have just vanished. Really has. So don't know why, but it really has. So, and we're nearly at Friday again. It doesn't seem 5 minutes since I was here last week with the first show in this present series. So I'm going to play some more music. Then we're going to come back and say hello. Hellos and all that, and find any requests that come in. But shall we hear from Sam Bailey? This is Skyscraper.

Anne Murray, X Factor winner of 2000 and I can't remember the year, but a fantastic voice and a real family person. She was a prison officer and Skyscraper. Haven't heard that song in quite a long time and I really like that. Right, let's get on to saying some hellos, shall we? Terry and Cara are listening and Terry was nice and early in the Telegram group before the show even started. Sabrina's listening as well, and she was also nice and early. Rhonda is here as well. Good evening to you, and thank you for joining me. And your request will be coming up in a little while. And hello to Tash as well. And hello to Chris Maddox, who is on the Mixcloud for the first hour and a half. And then he will be listening live. So his request, as usual, will come up near the end of the show. But I always say hello early because if he's listening on Mixcloud, it's nice to have your name mentioned, isn't it? If you're taking the trouble to listen. So thank you for listening, Chris, and always getting your requests into me nice and early as well. So hello to all of you. Hello to Ian and Kathy. And Ian is actually not in his usual home tonight in Kelso. He is on a road trip this week. He's in Accrington at the moment in Kathy's house. And tomorrow he will be in Stroud in Anna's house, and he's going to sail past Birmingham on his travels, but he won't be paying a visit to me, but he's passing me. Maybe he doesn't like the tea in Birmingham or something. But yeah, thank you for listening. Rob and Anna are listening as well, getting ready for their visitor tomorrow and all that sort of stuff. So good evening to you too as well. Thank you for listening, and anybody else who's listening. Oh yeah, Terry was been outside this afternoon and sitting out enjoying the cricket. I wasn't outside this afternoon because I was actually sneakily having my nails done. I should have been working, but I wasn't. Well, I was, but not for an hour or so while I had my nails done. You could call it a late lunch, couldn't you? So I wasn't actually outside this afternoon. I did go out to wave the woman off and they thought, oh yeah, it's not too cold, but it's certainly cooled down now. Not too bad at all though for late September. We can't really complain, can we, about the weather? Not for late September anyway. Right, shall we hear from David Gray? I think we probably should. This is the one I love.

David Graham, The One I Love. That's probably one of my favourite David Gray songs, actually. Really like that one, and I haven't heard that for, I don't know, yonks and yonks and yonks. Mr. Chicken is with us. Good evening, Harry. Lovely to have you listening. Thank you for joining me this evening. He said, shock horror, I'm here. Well, thank you so much. It's lovely to have your company. Thank you for listening. And if I can play you anything, he said, I'm here for a while. Even if it's a short while. If you want to hear anything, do tell me. And I will do my best to play it for you. Tash said it's meant to be warm tomorrow down south. I don't know what it's meant to be 19 here tomorrow, I think. So not warm, but not cold. Not too bad. But I like it because last night, I went swimming last night and it was quite cold when I came out of the pool. But when I went to bed, it was like, I don't know, 12 degrees or something. It was lovely and cool in the bedroom. Oh, I love it when it's a nice cool night. And next week, I'm getting the winter duvet out. I can't wait because I love a nice big thick duvet to snuggle under. You just can't beat that, can you? Rhonda has been in touch and she wants to hear something from Anne Murray. I love Anne Murray. Somebody's always saying goodbye.

Somebody's Always Saying Goodbye from Anne Murray. Hasn't she got a beautiful voice? Love that voice. Really nice, nice voice. I like it. So thanks for requesting that, Rhonda. Harry says there's no jazz tonight, so he's able to listen, which is great for me. Selfishly, I'm pleased there's no jazz. I know Harry probably isn't. And of course, Harry is here every other Wednesday with the Jazz Hour. At 7. I never hear that because I am always on my way to swimming at that time of night. That's when my PA comes and I run around after work, get my tea, end up feeling full and go swimming, and you're like, oh, I shouldn't have eaten that much, but it's too late to come home and eat by the time it's too late then to eat, so I always have to eat before I go. Right, shall we hear from Jim Cross? I have to say I love you in a song. Well, what other way is there to say it?

0: two lovely songs there. Olivia Newton-John, and I Honestly Love You, and Jim Croce before that. And I Have to Say I Love You in a Song. Oh, aren't they just two? I think they go so well together as well. Two great songs. Really like those. It is after the half hour, so we're going to go for a little break and then come back with some acoustic music that I have found for you today. And I think these two songs are really nice. You can let me know what you think of them. The first one is from Pixie Lott. But first of all, let's hear about an upcoming show from Harry.
1: I'm Harry Mason, here to give you an invitation to come and join me every Friday night at 8 UK, 3 US Eastern, when I will open up the Chicken Shack to bring you some great music from the 1960s, 1950s, and in the last half hour, going back to the 1940s. We'll have a featured artist each week, and also Glenn Miller will be here in the second hour. So why don't you come and join me for some wonderful nostalgia every Friday night right here on Phoenix Radio.

I lost my window. It's terrible when you lose your window, isn't it? Couldn't find it. That was two acoustic tracks from Pixie Lott and Apologise, which is the One Republic hit. I'm sure it was One Republic that did that one many years ago. And I like the original, but I do like that stripped back version as well. And then Jessie Ware, she's quite not new to me. I've known about her for a while, but I've not heard a lot of her music in the past. And that's called Running. I did like that too. I think she's got a nice voice. So yeah, that was two acoustic tracks. As you probably know, and those who don't know, maybe newly tuned in, is I'm a big fan of the acoustic sound, and I usually play sort of two in each hour that are I found that are new to me, or sometimes it's one of my favourites that I really want to hear again. But I usually go delving and diving to see what new acoustic stuff I can lay my hands on for the show, because there's lots and lots of great acoustic tracks out there. There really is. Harry has made a request, and that will be coming up soon. Sabrina says she's listening, and yes, and she said that earlier. I said hello to you earlier as well. I don't know if you saw but or heard. I did say hello to you earlier on, but thank you for listening. It's appreciated. I do always value when you listen, so thank you so much. Right, shall we hear from Sam Smith together with Mary J. Blige, and this is her joining him on Stay With Me.

Sam Smith and Mary J. Blige and Stay With Me. Now, Sam Smith has a voice you either love or you hate. A lot of people really don't like his voice. I like his voice, but I know there are a lot of people out there who really do not like his voice. I quite like it, actually. I think it's quite, I don't know, it's got a nice sound. We did Spaceman. That was the song he won Eurovision with, and I did sing that at choir when I was in my last

Julia Fordham and Happy Ever After. I always play Love Moves in Mysterious Ways, but I thought, you know, we'll have a change because that is also a really good song of hers. And before that, from Air Supply for Harry, Just As I Am. And that's a good song as well. That's another one I haven't heard for a while. So yes, it was good to play that one. Thank you for requesting it, Harry. I love to play in people's requests because I get to play songs that I wouldn't necessarily think to include in the playlist. So it's always good to play other people's choices. So thank you for requesting them, because it's nice to hear things that other people want to hear. Otherwise, you just get stuck with my choices, don't you? Right, we've got about 6 minutes until the top of the hour, until we move into the second hour of the show. As always, it is absolutely flying by. It always does, though. And I'm really enjoying being here, and I hope you are all enjoying being there wherever you are and listening. If you've just tuned in, it's Keep Cozy with Cass till 10 this evening, 10 UK. 5 p.m. US Eastern, all about the snuggly vibes, all about the cozy nights and the just feeling. But you don't have to actually, it doesn't have to be nighttime to feel cozy. That's why I sort of picked the name, because you can be all snug and cozy on an afternoon if you're in America. You could be, say, on the sofa under a blanket or something, all snug and cozy. And if you're in, say, Australia, it's like morning or sort of middle of the night there. You might not be asleep, you might be awake early. And you can be snuggled up in your bed. So I thought it was a perfect name because people can get cozy any time of the day. So that's why I picked that name rather than sort of a nighttime name, etc. So, yeah, let's hear from Tina Arena, shall we? And this is Wasn't It Good?

0: Tina Arena, and wasn't it good? Bringing us up to the end of the first hour of the show. So we're going to have a little promo break and then come back with some more great music here on Keep Cozy with Kaz. I am, of course, Kaz. In case anybody's tuned in and doesn't know that Keep Cozy with Kaz just means that it's Keep Cozy with me, basically. But I couldn't use the name Keep Cozy with me, could I? Because you wouldn't know who I was. So, yeah, I'm Kaz, for anybody who doesn't know who I am. And I will be back in just a couple of minutes after we hear from Terry.
1: 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That's 5 on the east coast of the States. The show's called The Selection and is presented by both myself and Sue Morgan. Sue will be here on Tuesdays and Thursdays, myself on Wednesdays and Fridays, and we'll both have a rich mix of music and features to keep you entertained across the morning. In the first hour, we'll have a top 10 at 10. Could be from either side of the pond. It will be from this time back then. Can you work out where then is? In the second hour of the show, amongst other things, we'll have 3 gentle songs in the coffee break. And the third hour, well, that's all down to you and the songs you fancy listening to. The Selection, Tuesday through Friday from 10 to 1 in the UK, 5 to 8 on the east coast of the States.

Patrick, bringing us back into the second hour of hot, not hot summer nights. That was the one before. We're not in hot in the summer anymore. We're in the autumn and we're all keeping cozy, aren't we? Yes, keep cozy with Kaz. I knew I would get the name wrong eventually. Yes, into the second hour. And if you've just joined us, then a very warm welcome. Very cosy welcome to you. You can get me if you want to say hi and let me know you're listening or request something. You can email me Kaz, K-A-Z, at phoenixradio1208.com. And that's exactly what Patsy Graham's done. Good evening to you, Patsy. Thank you for joining us this evening. And your request is coming up in just a minute or two. Or you can message me in the Phoenix Telegram group. 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Choose a text number and you can text me as well. Put the word Phoenix and then your name. Or if you have my details and you want to get a hold of me privately, if you have those, then you can also do that too. That will mean I will have to look at my phone though, which I will do soon. I'm having problems with my phone at the minute though. My similarly to Terry's issue from last week, but he had his was happening on a brand new phone. My Face ID hasn't worked since the update. Since iOS 27, my Face ID hasn't worked, or it has very intermittently. So it does occasionally work, but not reliably. And it really is driving me mad because I'm having to unlock with my passcode. And if I want to use Apple Pay or I want to do anything on my bank, at the moment, I've got to put my passcode in. It is really, really irritating. And I hope that they, I'm assuming, that mine has been caused by the update because there wasn't anything wrong with it before. So I'm hoping when the update comes out, then that will be fixed because it really is annoying me because it just makes it more time consuming to do things. So I'm not picking up my phone. I mean, I do pick it up a lot, but I'm not picking up quite as much at the moment as I usually do, just because every time I do, I have to unlock it. I do sometimes just leave it unlocked, but then of course the things you could sit on it or you could touch it and do something, or it just talks in your ears, voiceover talks in your ears, which can be annoying, especially when you're trying to do a show. So I have it locked at the minute, but I will go and have a little look at my phone to see if there is anything that I need to be looking at and responding to regarding the show. Patsy has been in touch and asked for a Roy Orbison song to be played. For you, Patsy, this is Only the Lonely. Dum, dum.

said, where do you go to, my lovely? I absolutely love that song. One of my favourite 60s songs, right from the very end of the decade, but one of my and I've always loved it. And I know all the words to that song. I was singing along then at top. It was in my chart as well, in my chart we did a few weeks ago. Can you believe that was like a month ago? Where's that gone? A month ago this weekend. That's just ridiculous. But yeah, that was in my chart too. That was Peter Sarsted's song. I absolutely love it. I always have done. I first actually heard of it because I had a taxi driver in school, and he had a cassette tape that had lots of songs on it, and he called it his top 10, but there was more than 10 on it. There was probably about 18, it's probably about 17 songs on there. And it was his favourite songs of all time. And that was one of them. And that's when I first heard that. I was about, I was about 8, I think, or 9 when I first heard that song. I loved it then. And I've loved it ever since. And, you know, I can remember a lot of the songs that were on that tape. And I still remember them. We had Midnight Blue from the Electric Light Orchestra. The Floral Dance was on it. Heart of Glass was on there. What else did we have? We had Wuthering Heights. We had all those songs are all on that, what he called his top 10. And I used to ask him to play it in the way to school. I used to say, can you put your top 10 on? Because I really liked all the tracks on it. And it's weird how you can remember things and things stick. I mean, we're talking what now? Talking like 40 years ago or so. And I can still remember getting stuck in the traffic and traffic jams. To these songs playing. That Peter Sarsted one always stands out because I always remember it and I'd absolutely loved it then. So yeah, there you go. There's a musical memory from me, 18 minutes past 9 o'clock. Here till 10, playing lots of nice chilled out music like this from a Cutting Crew. I've Been in Love Before.

Wait, I have no idea where that came from. We built the city then, because that isn't even in the playlist. That must be tacked on to the end of that last song. No, it's only showing me 3 minutes 57 seconds long. I take it you all heard that too. That was weird. I have no idea where that came from. That gave me a start then. I didn't expect that. The Cutting Crew with a nice song, nice and gentle. I've Been in Love Before, that you don't often hear. You always hear I Just Died in Your Arms, but you don't really hear that one too often, and I really like that one. Terry has said that it's amazing how the you know, the memories we have, or the events that we have that we remember from way back in time, they become such precious memories. Yes, they do. And I don't have very many precious memories from my time at school. I did not like school. I found it difficult. I found it quite isolating because it was a very small school, and I was the only, certainly in secondary school, I was the only person in my year group. So I had lessons on my own with the teacher. And a lot of people would say, well, you should have got first class teaching. And I might have done, but I wasn't. I just didn't like not having any competition or anybody to work with. And I sort of didn't really, I didn't not apply myself. I did pass all my exams, but I could have done probably a lot better and got a lot higher grades. But I just didn't have anybody to bounce off. And I just found it really lonely and isolating. And I went through quite a, you know, difficult time at home as well. And I just hated school. So I don't have many sort of nice memories of that time, but that is definitely one of them. And my taxi driver let me borrow that tape of his and take it home and make a copy of it, which is probably why I remember all the songs on it so well, because I used to play it like constantly. There was Cliff Richard on there as well. There was lots and lots of, We Don't Talk Anymore was on there. Lots and lots of good stuff on that tape. And Terry was saying about the Peter Sarsfield song, that he actually sung it and played it on the piano at his sister's wedding when he was 9. See, again, another lovely precious memory. But we're moving on from precious memories and coming bang up to date now with the newest album from The Shires. I'm a big fat fan of The Shires, and they have released an album this year called Bonfire, which I've been playing stuff from. I decided to play a track from that. This is the latest one that they released on their socials, and this is called A Good Life.

0: The Shires and A Good Life from their brand new album, Bonfire. And for anybody who doesn't, who's not maybe familiar with the music who's listening, the Shires are a fantastic duo, new country duo. They're called Ben and Christy and they're just nice people. I've been to see them, I think, 4 or 5 times, and hopefully they're in Birmingham again in November. The last gig I went to of theirs was an acoustic gig, and honestly, it was just wonderful. They're just really nice. They're not a couple, but they're friends, and they were really nice. They're very, you know, they chat to the audience, they get the audience involved, and they're just really nice. I first heard them when they were actually supporting the Corrs back 10 years ago, actually, 2016. I heard them supporting the Corrs. I was like, they're wonderful. So I've been to see them a few times since then. And that's their brand new album. Album's called Bonfire. Check it out because it's good. There's some good tracks on it. Right, so we're going to go for another little promo break, and then we're going to come back with two other little acoustic tracks. Really simple, and the only word I can describe them is cute little songs. But that's after this little break.
1: 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And that's certainly the case every Friday at 4 p.m. when I'll bring you 2 hours of whatever takes our fancy. There might be a bit of Frank Sinatra. And now the Deep Purple. Or how about a bit of Burl Ives? A little bit of tear let me down. If you enjoy a wide variety of music and the odd quiz, join me, Richard Bartholomew, every Friday at 4 p.m. in the UK. That's 11 a.m. on the US East Coast, when Anything Goes on Phoenix Radio.

I think they are two really cute little tracks. And I've forgotten who they were now. How could I forget who they were? Oh, Better Place from Rachel Platten. And then A Big, Big World from Amelia. And do you know what? They're just lovely. They're just so, I don't know. They give, musically, they're like a warm musical hug. I just think they're like a little hug. They're just so cute. I really love both of them. And I think they go well together as well. Why I played them together. Right. I'm going to play Sarah Gazarek now. And this is my favourite from her, Carrie.

Sarah Gazarek and Carrie. Now, I noticed just then when I was listening to that song, I've heard this song many, many, many times, lots of times, in fact, but I noticed tonight there's a twisted lyric in it. It sounds like she's singing, "Carrie, get out your cake." She's not singing that, but that's what it sounds like she's singing. Or is it just because I'm obsessed with cake? Because I love it. But that's what it sounds like she's singing. I just thought tonight, ooh, twisted lyric. From Sarah Gazarek. So, good evening to Chris Maddox, who is now, listen, Chris has had a busy day. He's been at his day programme. He's also been helping out at a food bank or attending a food bank too. So he was telling me that in the email he sent me. I can't remember all the details of it now, but I know there was he was taking part in a programme and then going to a food bank as well to do something there. So Chris has a very busy time, and he still takes the time every day to message us on the Phoenix, email us all with his requests. And if he can't listen to live to the show, he always tells us that he will be listening on Mixcloud, and that's much appreciated. So thank you, Chris. And it's always a pleasure to play your requests. And you've asked for two great songs today from the 80s. The first of them is Heart. And this is a good song. What About Love?

Dionne Warwick and Heartbreaker, requested by Chris. I've not heard that song either in quite a while. There's quite a few tonight that I've played that I've not heard in ages. And Terry said, a fabulous Dionne Warwick song from a great album. Yes, two great 80s requests by Chris this evening. So thank you for requesting those, Chris. Yes, the 80s, of course. Well, of course, we have an 80s show, of course, on the station, and a 70s show now. But both great decades for music. And this Saturday night, Terry will be back hosting Sensational 70s. You know, last Saturday night, I forgot all about that show. And I didn't remember till it was dead and gone. So this week, I must remember to listen to that because I love my 70s. Well, I like 60s music as well, because when I was at school, I used to listen to our local radio station. Held a 60s show every Saturday night with competitions and things. And I used to listen to that every week, which is, I think, where my love of my 60s music came from. Of course, I was born in the 70s, so I like 70s music and 80s music as well. And then I do like other music as well, but I think they're my three favourite decades. So join Terry on Saturday at 8, because he's back again, because poor Grandma Rachel is poorly, plus her computer is also poorly at the moment and it's needing fixed. So Terry was here last Saturday and he will be here again this Saturday with Sensational 70s. And then hopefully after that, Grandma Rachel will be along to give us the US perspective and probably tell us some US memories from the 70s as well. So hopefully next week things should be back to the rota and back to normal. Because this week, I tell you what, Terry's been doing overtime the last 2 weeks. I hope the overtime rates are good, Terry, because he was on 60s last week in a row, bringing his four selections and the Sensational 70s, plus, of course, tea time. And then this week it's the same. So, yeah, I'm sure you'll be ready for a bit more of a rest next week, because obviously Sue is back and hopefully Grandma Rachel is also back. So, yeah. But tomorrow, we have obviously Cara will start things off in the morning. Then Terry's back with the selection. Then Rob, of course, with Rapid Fire Oldies, affectionately known to its friends as Dino Music. Richard with Anything Goes. And then Herbie is in for Grandma Rachel. He's pouring the wine tomorrow night, so get your orders in. And then Harry's in the chicken shack. And Rhonda wants to know, what will it be? And that is going to take us up till the end of tomorrow. If you want to know what else is coming up, then visit the schedule, www.phoenixradio1208.com. It's nearly time for me to leave you all. And I'm going to leave you with one last final track. But I will see you all again same time next week. Thank you so much for tuning in tonight, for your requests and your interaction. It's always lovely to have your company. It means the world to me. So thank you so much for joining me. I will see you all next week. Getting cozy once more. But tonight I'm going to leave you with a great track from Wilson Phillips. This is Release Me. Take care of yourselves. Take care of each other. Good night and God bless.

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Thad Zaremba, host of The Charter Flight, which can be heard on the Phoenix Radio, 6 p.m. in the UK, 1 p.m. here in the East Coast of the United States. 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

Marty Robbins down in El Paso a little while back. And now Miss Patty Page, or one of them, is wearing black. And Kathy's clown has Don and Phil where they feel like they could die. If we keep on losing our singers like that, I'll be the only one you can buy.

0: 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Of course they've been four freshmen for almost 20 years.
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We hung around Havana to do a few encore. Castro said, I like 'em. Let's

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want you to sit back and close your eyes. Think about all those wonderful times that we used to have. Yeah. Now I know things aren't the way they used to be right now, but they are gonna get better someday. And I know that.

When I was growing up, Sunday tea in our house was something special. Various members of the family were present, or even family friends, sitting round a table, talking about the week you've had, or maybe the week that you've got coming up, what you're looking forward to, what's been happening, and just generally catching up with one another. Terry's recreating that for you, here on Phoenix Radio, every Sunday afternoon, between 4 p.m. and 7 p.m. in the UK, that's 11 a.m. and 2 p.m. on the East Coast of America. It will include great music, some features, and of course, it's Terry, so lots of great chat. I'll be there. Hope to see you there too, round Terry's tea table, for tea time at Terry's, right here on Phoenix Radio.

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0: I love you. The Saxolettes. I love you. My chiffon is my darling. 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And tired. I can't. I am lost in all this. I'm overwhelmed. My God.
1: Okay, but you have to help me. You have to get up here and dance. You have to get up. Come on.

It's Harry Mason here, and I want to invite you to join me every morning at 10 UK and 5 US Eastern for the Funky Chicken Show. We'll have some wonderful music for you over the 3 hours, including several features, the Motown Magic Spot, Nice and Easy, and Mrs. Chicken will be here in the second hour of the show. And we will also have a star of the week in each and every show. So why don't you join me every Monday morning right here on Phoenix Radio.

door. And even though you've made a fool of me so many times before, I know that all it takes is just the sight of your face to make me realize that I always love you, darling. And I can see that you've got some more tears to shed.

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2: 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The tea party Grandma Rachel gives every Monday on Phoenix Radio. 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In the 6 and a half segment, she plays 6 songs that are connected in some strange way. 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